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Mario Legendre, là avec Jolie Catin. Bienvenue back, mes amis, ici sur Lalo Jukebox pour notre deuxième heure de la bonne musique, the second hour of great music right here on Lalo Jukebox, only on KRVS. Radio that sounds like home. Public radio for Acadiana, broadcasting to you right here from the heart of Acadiana, in the middle of the campus of the University of Louisiana Lafayette, in this beautiful Cypress Lake Studios right here. Well, I'm lying to you. I'm going to go ahead and tell you I'm lying to you. I'm not in the studios, but we do have some beautiful studios. I'm on the road right now. Probably be on the road all summer, coming to you from various places all over the United States and maybe even Canada. On va voir, on va voir. Et probablement Canada aussi. Probablement. Mais quand même, that was Ira Legend starting us back off with our second hour. With We know it today as the Unis Two-Step. He called it Jolie Catin. And we're going to play your beautiful little waltz right now from Belton Richard and his musical aces. This one's called La Vie de Malchance, The Unlucky Life. It's not what we live in right here on Lalo Jukebox.

Steve Riley singing for you with Jimmy Bro. Jimmy Bro off his album, The Little Road You Took, Let's Teach Me Tapri. Ah, the bon stuff, that one's called I Want You Back. Or You Want Me Back. You Don't Want Me Back. You, I Don't Want You Back. I've heard it called a lot of different things, but Tu veux que je devienne. C'est ça, on appelle sur l'album par Jimmy Bro et ses amis. Avant ça, Do I Do from the same album right there. Je m'en t'appris, Papa George Special. Jimmy Bro tearing it up on the accordion right there. And The Unlucky Life, Belton Richard, his musical aces off his album At His Best. Started that little set off with La Vie de Malchance, The Unlucky Life. Ah, du bon stuff là. On va continuer avec le belle musique cajun ici sur la Loup Jukebox. Pour notre deuxième heure, on va tourner au pad de Monsieur Jimmy Bro parce qu'on va jouer Le Chemin T'a Pris.

Jerry Lee Lewis, y'all. Jerry Lee Lewis. But one has my name, the other has my heart. Or one has my heart, the other has my name. However you want to look at it, it goes either way. And, of course, it's a English version of La Chanson Avait Attendu Dret Avant Ça. A little English version of the French song we heard right before it. Nolan Dugas singing for you with Pat and Gary Brew. It's called Married to One, In Love with Another. Je marie avec un, mais en amour avec un autre. Yeah, you're right. And let's see, we started that set off with the same little brother duo right there, Pat and Gary Brew, encore with Nolan Dugas singing for you. Le Chemin T'a Pris, written by Jimmy, Pat, and Gary's father, Preston Brew, right here. It's called, he was playing the guitar on that, but Nolan Dugas did the singing for us. Ben belle chanson, quand même. Très belle. Beaucoup belle chanson pour vous autres ici. It's a good little waltz. Let's see. Let's change it up a little bit right here. How about some Jimmy Donnelly? A little rock and roll for you. He said, let me hold you, baby.

Warren Storm, y'all, right there. Warren Storm with his big old hit, The Prisoner Song, for you right there. On Mon J'aime ça en Taiwan. Right before that, Johnny Allen, The Secret of Love. Another good swamp pop number for you. Start off with Jimmy Donnelly rocking out with a little song called Come On Baby, Let Me Hold You. Like I told you. You know it. Yeah, you right. Let's see. Let's get some country music up in here right now. How about a little Connie Smith? Once a day, every day, all day long.

Tous les secondes, tous les minutes, toute la journée, chat. Tous les heures, quand même. Every second, every minute, every hour of every day. That's Van Bruce singing for you right there. Moi, j'aime ça en moi. Off his album, Cajun Legend. You got to say it like that because there's an exclamation point at the end. Cajun Legend, Van Bruce, y'all. And right before that, same Même Sentiment, Different, and Chanson Différent. Right there from Timon. They did it bilang. They did it in two languages. Those bilingual people then. Timon, of course. Megan Constantin, our very own right here at KRVS with Drew Simon and Kelly Jones off their brand new record, Petit Paradis. It's called Once a Day. Une fois par jour, tous les jours, toute la journée. First translated by, I think, Don Guillory. Translated that one first off for Cajun Music. And we had Connie Smith, the original version of the hit right there for her, one of her big hits early on. Coming out swinging right there on a career for Connie Smith. Once a day, every day, all day long, sha. Alors, est-ce en bas du bayou là-bas, l'autre bord du bassin ici? This one's with... Wade Bernard, Wade and Dudley Bernard teaming up, father-son duo right here for you, bringing you some good old music from Bayou Lafouche. This one's called Dans les yeux de ma belle. Ouh, ça va doucement, cher.

Barai, ladies and gentlemen, right there from his album Incredible Journey. That one's called Belle. Updated rendition of an old ballad collected by the Lomaxes back in the early 30s from a guy named Simplement Monsieur Bourdonnais. It's one of my favorite ballads from collected in Louisiana right here. Belle. Belle, belle, belle. C'est très belle. And Belle Encore. Rick Redstick Ramblers from their album Bring It On Down. I believe that song was written by Gerard Dole over there from Paris, France. Belle. And Tiné dans ma Dell. Yeah, Belle. Let's see. We started that set off with Wade Bernard. Dans les yeux de ma Belle. And Belle Tite Vasse. And des belles chansons tout partout ici dans ce set-là. Et on approche à la fin. We're almost to the end of the show, y'all. We're going to try to squeeze in a couple more songs. As long as they're pretty. Belle et belle, belle et jolie, right here. One more from Shirley Ray Bergeron. This one's it, y'all. It's called La Vasse.

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We started that set off with a little Vaste la Belle from Shirley Ray Bergeron. It's some bad outfit. 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
1: Overnight looks clear, mid-70s, and then get ready for more heat and humidity coming up on Sunday. We're headed for the low 90s, the heat index about 106 tomorrow, and we should get sunshine. Big high-pressure system in the southern plains is covering the Gulf Coast states, and we have a lot of warm and humid air flowing in. Mid-70s and clear on Sunday night. We're getting into the mid-90s on Monday. Should be a sunny day, a shower or two on Tuesday. More rain coming in Wednesday. I'm meteorologist Steve Hamilton.
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3: Good evening, ladies and gentlemen, and welcome once again to Dirty Rice, right here on KRVS. I'll be your host this evening, Glenn Kincaid. I'll be here with you for the next 2 hours to pass a good time and hear some great music for your Louisiana Saturday night, as we've been doing here on Dirty Rice since 1991. And tonight we got a variety of things for you, a little bit of this, a little bit of that, but we're going to start off, as we often do, with some recently released music. First up, Andrew Duhon, singing about that kind of new music going around, the algorithm and the blues.

A trio of tunes to get Dirty Rice rolling this evening. Kick things off tonight with Andrew Duhon, his latest single, Algorithm and Blues. And as you know here on KRVS, there's no algorithms, there's people and rhythms. And if you'd like to keep it that way moving into the future, don't hesitate to go over to krvs.org, hit that donate button up in the right-hand corner. And if you'd like to make sure your contribution goes to our endowment fund to keep things rolling into the future here at KRVS, be sure and put a note on your donation to say endowment or endowment fund. We do appreciate the support you listeners give to KRVS, radio that sounds like home. All right, we also heard in that first set from Charlie and the Tropicales, Taint It the Truth, covering Ernie Cato with A Little Hope from Sally Baby, and closed out the set with Bon Bon Vivant, the tune Odetta. All right, it's time to say farewell to Ron L. Johnson, longtime New Orleans musician, trombonist, sousaphonist, all-around good guy, member of the Preservation Hall Jazz Band, Brass Band, Cool Bone, so many others, passing away recently from the effects of a heart attack, 49 years old. So here's a couple of tunes featuring Ron L., starting with the Preservation Brass, doing Slide, Frog, Slide.

couple of tunes featuring Ron L. Johnson. We heard Preservation Brass doing Slide Frog Slide with Ron L. on the trombone, and Ron L.'s band Cool Bone, their take on The Saints. Ron L. playing the sousaphone on that one. So long, Ron L., and thanks for all the great music. And speaking of heart attacks, we know Kenny Neal is recovering from a heart attack. Bill played some great tunes from Kenny last week. We're going to pile one more on here from Jazz Fest this year. Kenny Neal, Since I Met You Baby. Get well soon, sir.

0: 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Thank you so much.
1: Kenny Neal from Jazz Fest this year, Since I Met You Baby. Get well soon, Kenny Neal. You are tuned in to KRVS. It is Dirty Rice. I'm your host for the evening, Glenn Kincaid. My turn in the chair. Bill Bullins will return next week, and Chris Weddle the week after that. But whoever's here, you know you're going to get 2 hours of great music for your Saturday night. And if you're out having fun on Saturday and want to catch up with the show later in the week, head over to krvs.org, hit the program button, go down to Dirty Rice. You got a 2-week archive. In fact, 2-week archive of all locally produced shows here from KRVS. All right, back to the music. Here's Sun Pie.

the Has-Beens off their Cookin' release covering She's About a Mover, closing out that set there. We also heard from the Honey Island Swamp Band, Sugar for Sugar. You can find that on their Custom Deluxe release, and kicked it off with Sun Pie and the Louisiana Sunspots, Feel Like Going Home, off his record Zydeco's Got Soul. And I'd like to remind you that this program is brought to you each week as a public service of KRVS and the University of Louisiana at Lafayette, which joins you in support of public radio for Acadiana. And we got one more set to bring us to the top of the hour, and we're going to fire it up with the Creole String Beans, Let the Money Drop.

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7: 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Bill Bolens returns next week, followed by Chris Weddle in the rotation. All right, let's go back before the top of the hour. What did we hear there? Let's remind ourselves. The Creole String Beans off their Golden Crown release, Do and Let the Money Drop. And the Iguanos covering the Subdudes off their debut record, the tune Late at Night. And for all of you who celebrated Juneteenth out there, we had a cut from the band The 13th Amendment from Lafayette back in the year 1970, the tune The Stretch. All right, let's get Hour 2 rolling with the house band here, The Radiators, covering Creedence Clearwater Revival, Born on the Bayou.

Let's go down to the smoking hole. Light us up just one more bowl. Beat our feet on the burning coals.

A little bit of fish head type music to get hour two rolling here on Dirty Rice. Started with the Radiators themselves, the house band here, covering Born on the Bayou from Creedence Clearwater Revival. And of course, you know, all the members of the Radiators born a lot closer to the Bayou than John Fogerty, who wrote that tune. That coming off a little promotional release called Live Bait. And we also heard from Johnny Sketch and the Dirty Notes covering the Radiators tune Smokin' Hole, performed on 420 appropriately. You are tuned in to KRVS. It is Dirty Rice, music for your Saturday night. I'm your host tonight, Glenn Kincaid, and we're just going to keep the music rolling here. We got the accordions all warmed up and ready to go, and we're going to start it off with John Delafosse doing the Midland two-step.

Buzu Chavez, the Lake Charles Atomic Bomb, wrapping up our set there, doing the Zydeco Cha-Cha off his record, Hey Do Right. And, you know, Buzu's got a way with that accordion. You can always tell it's him. Before that, we heard from Clifton Chenier doing the Black Snake Blues off that fine box set, King of Louisiana Blues and Zydeco. And, of course, Clifton Chenier's birthday last week or so, 101 years since the date of his birth. We also heard from Nathan and the Zydeco Cha-Chas, the tune Mama's Tired, off his great little record Follow Me Chicken, and started off with John Delafosse doing the Midland Two-Step. And we are at the bottom of the hour here. We got about 30 minutes left to go in tonight's program, so let's fire it up with some blues, some fine women blues singers from New Orleans or living in New Orleans, starting off with Sierra Green and the Giants. Performing at Jazz Fest this year, the tune Last $2.

Right, some great blues tunes there being put out by the women from and of New Orleans. We heard from Sierra Green and the Giants performing Last $2 at Jazz Fest the year 2026. Samantha Fish off her record Chills and Fevers. It's Your Voodoo Workin', the name of that tune. And wrapped up the set there with Layla Musselwhite off her record American Primitive. The name of that song, The Sunflower River Blues. And I'd like to remind you that programming here on KRVS comes to you each week through the generous support of listeners like you and the University of Louisiana at Lafayette. That's right, it's KRVS. It's 88.7 on your FM dial or krvs.org. You got it tuned in to Dirty Rice. I'm your host this evening, Glenn Kincaid. Bill Bolens will return to be your sound system selector next week, and the week after, Chris Weddle will be here to take care of you for your Saturday night. Let's keep it moving, shall we? Here's Clarence Gatemouth Brown covering the late, great Bobby Charles.

Sam Price and the True Believers covering Bob Dylan, Buckets of Rain. We also heard Clarence Gatemouth Brown off his record Back to Bogalusa covering Bobby Charles, Why Are People Like That? Question I ask myself far too often. All right, thanks for listening to Dirty Rice. I've been your host, Glenn Kincaid. Keep it tuned to KRVS Radio. That sounds like home. And feel free to head over to krvs.org and hit that donate button. 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We're going to close out tonight with an uplifting number from Marsha Ball. So until we see you again on the radio, folks, shine bright.

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Hey there, KRVS listeners. This is Morgan. Thanks so much for joining me for this episode of Zoom In, Zoom Out. We're going to be celebrating Lafayette's musical connections in the next hour. In the first half, we're going to zoom in on artists from in and around Lafayette, and then we're going to zoom out to artists that have been brought to Lafayette from around the world with Festival International de Louisiane. So make sure you're hanging out for all of that. Great stuff coming up for you. Lots of throwbacks I've got coming up for you later, so check that out in a bit. You just heard from Jada Wizard featuring Money on the Scene and Party Boy. That was their song Blazing Cajuns, Ayo, spelled A-Y-E-A-U-X. I love how they do that. Such a fun little song. That's some real good times. And I like to play you some artists from all different genres. And even one artist who seems to cover all the genres. Make sure you're hanging out for that a little bit later. But right now, it's Casey Jones with Queen of the In-Between here on KRVS Zoom In, Zoom Out.

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Up next, it's one from Pineleaf Boys. Here's Je T'aime Toujours here on KRVS. 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

Morgan here. You just heard music from New Orleans band Motel Radio. That was their song Streetlights. Up next, it's one from Dr. Daylight's Jazz Company. Here's St. James Infirmary here on KRVS. Zoom in, zoom out.

Intrigue Ace. Why MCF Radio? You ever had that one? Gigi, this is for you. Well, if you have.

Music from Lafayette artist Intrigue Ace. 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Intrigue Ace with his song Ride. 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app. So coming up next, it's T. Marie and Bayou Juju out of New Orleans with Queen Like a Bee here on KRVS, Zoom In, Zoom Out.

Hey there, KRVS listeners. It's Morgan, and it's the portion of the show where we're going to start zooming out to artists that have been brought to Lafayette by Festival International de Louisiane. And I've got a bunch of throwbacks for you. This is our oldest throwback for the evening. This is from back in 1995, performed with Festival International. Here's Kanda Bongo Man. And I'm not going to say the name of the song. 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So in the meantime, here's Kanda Bongo Man from back in 1995 here on Zoom In, Zoom Out on KRVS.

please send in the correct pronunciation if you have it. If you want to do a voice recording, if you want to just spell it out phonetically, whatever you can do, I would be happy to attempt to correct my pronunciation because pronunciations are important. But whatever the case, in the meantime, you can go and get the proper spelling and perhaps from there the pronunciation by going by krvs.org and using the KRVS app, search for Zoom In, Zoom Out, and the episode you want to see, and find the whole list right there for you. So, and the same goes for the song titles. I'm usually not even going to attempt them in the second half of the show. So anything that you're looking for, please go by and see it in those available places. In the meantime, I've got this one up next for you. I can pronounce most of these. This is going to be Blondish Francis Mercier. And here's the one that's important. Amadou and Miriam, maybe? They performed for festival back in 1999. And here's their song featuring those other artists here on KRVS Zoom In, Zoom Out.

What's up? It's Morgan, and you just heard music from, okay, I'm going to try to pronounce this, Etran Delair, I believe is how you're going to say that, but you can get more accurate information stopping by krvs.org and using the KRVS app, because pronunciation is important, but unfortunately, some of these bands go way, way back, and they're international, and I'm just not great with foreign languages. So if you know how to pronounce his name better, I've got some great news for you. You can correct me, please.

from Festival International de Louisiane back in 18 and again in 23 and possibly some more before that, and I'm just not seeing it. That was the artist Sona Jabarta, and she's going to be your second to last that you're hearing tonight. Your next one is going to be another throwback. I want to thank you so much for joining me. Please join me again next week. If you have any requests or anything that you want to send me, zoomonkrvs@gmail.com. 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
6: 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This week, we have a theme. We don't always have a theme, but we had a theme last week. Last week was Juneteenth, and this week is Pride. June is Pride Month. Happy Pride Month to all those who celebrate, and especially those who don't. All right. So, let's start off with some Louisiana's own, the Queen Diva, Big Frida with Kesha here, Chasing Rainbows, KRBS, All Over the Map.
7: I had to go there with this one, y'all.
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7: Come on.

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Tokyo. You're gonna travel all over the world. We're gonna put you in the movies and on TV. All you got to do is put on this little bikini.

Escarita. Escu-reader. Born in South Carolina, eventually finds himself living in New Orleans, playing at the Dewdrop Inn, calling himself Fabulash and the Great Malaki. A queer man who was a well-known influence of Little Richard, 6 foot something, pounding away on the piano, played around Lafayette quite a bit for in those years, the late 60s and early 70s, where he was known by his catchphrase, "There's nothing sweeter than Escarita." Awesome stuff there. Before that, let's see, Carolyn Rose with Bikini from the record Loner. Before that, Courtney Granger, Lovin' on Back Streets from Beneath Stillwaters, his singular country record, 2016. Rest in peace, Courtney. And we started with Big Frida and Kesha, Chasing Rainbows, from the 2020 EP, Louder. You're listening to KRVS. The show is called All Over the Map. It is a Pride show this week. Happy Pride month of June. Next, let's hear some queer punk rock. Kid Congo and the Pink Monkey Birds, Coyote Conundrum. KRVS, all over.

Phoebe Bridgers there with Graceland 2, T-O-O, from the record Punisher. She has a new record about to come out in a couple of months. Looking forward to that. Before that, James Booker with Gonzo. That's on the Texas label Peacock. Came out in 1960. Enjoyed a little time on the regional charts. James Booker, known for these huge long sets that he would play in New Orleans at the Maple Leaf Bar, and famously Dr. John said about him, he was the best black, gay, one-eyed junkie piano genius New Orleans ever produced. Before that, Lobby Siffre with My Song from 1972. If you are familiar with that one, it might be because it's been sampled a well-known song, I guess, by Kanye West. Before that, we started with Kid Congo and the Pink Monkey Birds from the record La Araña es la Vida, The Spider is Life. Kid Congo powers a queer Chicano punk rock legend, was in a founding member of the Gun Club, played in the Cramps, and also played with Nick Cave and the Bad Seeds, and then also, of course, his own band, Kid Congo and the Pink Monkey Birds, which are incredibly fun if you ever get the chance to see them live. All right, you're listening to KRVS, and the show is called All Over the Map. This week it's All Over the Queer Map. It's a Pride edition, and up next, we're going to hear some Courtney Barnett with Waxahachie. Sight Unseen. KRVS All Over the Map.

Trailer Bride there with Mach 1. That's from a record called Hope is a Thing with Feathers that came out in 2003. Incredible record. You should go get that record right now. Before that, Good Night with a song called Bumper. A band from Chicago that I saw play at a house show here, and they were really great live. Good Night, Bumper. Before that, Big Boys from Fun Fun Fun 1982. We Got Soul. That's Tim Kerr and Randy Biscuit Turner. Some more queer punk rock for you. And we started with Courtney Barnett and Waxahachie, Sight Unseen, from the record Creature of Habit, which I think came out last year. All right, you're listening to All Over the Map here on KRVS. I'm your host, Pud. We're doing a Pride edition this week. Up next, Husker Du with the Mary Tyler Moore theme song. Love is all around now. You're going to make it after all. Hold on out there, guys. KRVS, All Over the Map.

Sufjan Stevens there, The Man of Metropolis Steals Our Hearts from the record Illinois, came out in 2005. That's an incredible record to have worn that one out. Before that, Big Thief, Simulation Swarm from the 2002 record Dragon New Warm. I'm not sure, I can't remember the whole name of that record. Great record. Love the weird funky guitar thing that happens in that. Buck Meek playing guitar there. And we started with Minneapolis's own Husker Du, Love Is All Around. The Mary Tyler Moore theme song came out on a 7-inch on SST Records. You're listening to KRVS, and this show is called All Over the Map. This week has been a Pride Month special, with all of the artists featured here being LGBTQ+. Somebody out there might be wondering, that stands for lesbian, gay, bisexual, transgender, queer, or questioning. They're all just people just like you and me, set out a place. Your friends, your neighbors, your children, your parents, just regular folks. All right, you're listening to KRVS. If you like what you hear, go to krvs.org. In the top right hand, there's a little button that says donate. 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Love KRVS back. 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And they love KRVS back. All right. This is Pud signing off. Hey, listen, we're going to go out with some Tyler the Creator. All right. We'll see you next week on the radio. KRVS, Pud signing off. Okay, okay, okay, okay, okay, okay, okay. Hello.

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3: 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We operate on an assigned frequency of 88.7 megahertz with an effective radiated power of 100,000 watts. KRVS is also authorized to operate oral studio transmitter links WHB 300 and WLJ 739 on a frequency of 946 megahertz. KRVS studios are located in Burke Hawthorne Hall on the campus of the University of Louisiana at Lafayette, with main transmitter facilities located in Maxey, Louisiana, and backup transmitter facilities in Doosan, Louisiana. This Doosan property is made possible through an agreement with the Lafayette Parish School System, creating a brighter future and partnership with the University of Louisiana at Lafayette. 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
6: Relations. I've got relations, but somehow they don't mean a thing to me. And cousins, yes, I got 'em by the dozens.

Hot Lips Page from March 1949, Got an Uncle in Harlem. Yeah, I know I played it a couple of weeks ago, but one, it's my favorite record by Hot Lips Page. Two, I know anytime I play it, we're going to have a good program, and that's what we've got. Actually, what I was doing, I went through the files, and I found an old program list that I sort of liked a lot. It's called the Harlem Special. We originally did this back September 19th of 1993. I remember when I in 1993, September 19th, I was still working at WBEZ doing the program. And WBEZ was still located at Clark and Adams, up on the 42nd floor, up in the what used to be the penthouse that got converted to the radio station. A year or two later, we transferred over to Navy Pier. Shortly after that, I took the program independent. But we're going back to 1993, and while the original playlist, a lot of that will be featured here, I also have added many records in the years since we originally did it, so we're going to update it a little bit. But one thing that won't be different is our opening set. Who do you identify with Harlem more than anybody else on this program? It's got to be Cab Calloway.

What's this coming off here? Just one like one of them good old revival days here. A camp meeting. Yowza, yowza. There's a dear brother got happy on that clarinet. Look at him. Great day. Tell me all about it, brother. Tell me all about it now.

0: son. Get ready for this scat sermon I'm gonna give you here. Look out now. Skip and dip dip and dip bop bop and dip goo doo and dip skiddy boo doo dip dip dip bop da da da da da da
1: Skiddy boo dee bop dee dee dee dee dee dee dee dee dee dee dee dee dee dee dee dee dee dee dee dee dee dee dee dee dee dee dee dee dee dee dee dee dee dee dee dee dee dee dee dee dee dee dee dee 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

0: It was up at Mike's the other night. 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Gather round, folks, while I give you all the lowdown. 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Tables were filled with gaudy frails chewing on their fingernails. 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All at once the room was still, men forgot all about the bill. 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
1: Why, look at that cat, he's coming here, he's growling, listen to him growling. 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

0: Really bitty bumpers gonna leave it on. 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
1: Yeah, I guess if anybody's the official ambassador from Harlem, it would be Cab Calloway. There with our opening set, Five Sides in All. We started with Cab and the Harlem Camp Meeting from November of 1933. Then we listened to The Man from Harlem, November 1932. Then Harlem Hospitality, September of 1933. Harlem Holiday from November 1932, and wrapped it up with a later recording from October of 1939, Tarzan of Harlem. That was Cozy Cole on the drums. Cab Calloway with her opening set. Once again, if you're just joining us now, our special theme this hour and next hour is a visit to Harlem. All of the tunes have the word Harlem in the title, or at least this hour, and most of them next hour. Start our next set and our trip to Harlem. Let's do Adelaide Hall. This is Red Hot from Harlem.

boys are strutting and lazy and good for nothing. So get hot in red hot Harlem Town. Now a parson or a deacon is surely bound to weaken when a pretty girl comes sneaking round. And when they hold the esters, why, they've got to get asbestos to keep the place from burning down. High silk hat and suit of satin, they cakewalk uptown Manhattan, shake their fat and this and that and everything. Temperature cannot be higher where the people all perspire. Hot chocolate, what chocolate, you've got to call.

village neighbors to their labors awaken. Then high societies mix in rhythm with bacon. The coffee is hot, so is the spot.

All right, the Quintones from our original playlist from back in 1993. This is an addition this time around 30 years later. The Quintones and Harmony in Harlem from February 1940. I have no idea who the Quintones were, but I do recognize some of the names that were accompanying behind them. Buck Clayton on trumpet, Coleman Hawkins on tenor, and Eddie Haywood on piano among the players. Let's go to the top. We also added this at the beginning of this set from the last time. This was not included. We had Adelaide Hall, and she was accompanied by two piano players, Joe Turner, Francis Carter. This was recorded in London in October of 1931, Red Hot from Harlem. Then we listened to Lil Armstrong, Harlem on a Saturday Night from September of 1938. We listened to Buck and Bubbles, Breakfast in Harlem, was recorded in London from October of 1936. Then Duke Ellington in the orchestra with featured vocalist Ivy Anderson out front. It's a Sad Night in Harlem from July 1936. We also listened to Anna Robinson. She was the vocalist with James P. Johnson and his band, a thing called the Harlem Woogie, from March 1939, Red Allen and J.C. Higginbotham among the players. And that took us to the Quintones, who wrapped up our set. Once again, you're tuned to Blues Before Sunrise. I'm Steve Cushing, and we're revisiting an old playlist. Again, this was originally done September 19th, back in 1993. We've made some additions here and there. I spent, I think, 4 or 5 hours

here and there. I spent, I think, 4 or 5 hours going through the discography with the keyword, looking up the keyword of Harlem. And all the tunes that had the word Harlem in it were there. And it was sort of crazy because a number of them were not even English language records. We had records from Poland, How They Long from Harlem, and that kind of stuff. And I just picked the artist that I thought would fit our format here. Let's start the next set with Tiny Grimes, It's Hot from Harlem.

When he got there, he said, "What you know, Joe?" There was no echo. Bingo. They didn't dig his lingo. All he heard was pip, pip, fish and chip, stiff lip. To him it sounded blank. They said cheerio instead of daddy-o to that Harlem Yank. All he heard was fa-la-ra, ra-tha, and blah-blah. He tried, but his diction was rank. The rillies and the rathers became boresome bothers to that Harlem Yank. One day he went to Berkeley Square. They call it square, 'cause it ain't nowhere. The GIs thought he was simple and skittish when he bought Oxford shoes and thought he was British. Now he's saying, boot, boot, solitude, and all root. And the British have him to thank. Oh, long live the king, since he learned how to

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Now they're saying, mop, mop, rebop, old top. And I'm telling you, to be frank, that the good Queen Mother

on Lenox Avenue. He's the Harlem Sandman on a Harlem cruise. He comes

There's the King Cole Trio and Ida James with her little baby doll voice doing the singing Harlem Sandman from November 1944 transcription site. It rounds out the set. We started with Tiny Grimes, Hot in Harlem from May of 1948, Red Prysock there on the tenor. Then Slim Gaylord and the Harlem Hunch from October 1945. We heard Ella Fitzgerald with Duke Ellington in the orchestra, June of 1957, and Drop Me Off in Harlem. We heard Timmy Rogers on the Majestic label from back in August 1946, piece called A Harlem Yank, Bud Johnson and Joe Newman among the players accompanying, and that brought us around to Ida James and Nat Cole. You're tuned to Blues Before Sunrise again. We're reworking a playlist from 30 years ago, our original visit to Harlem. All the tunes that we play have the word Harlem, or they have this hour. We'll do it again next hour, see how far we can get. To take us on out of the hour, let's call on Illinois Jaquette. Remember, he does all the squeaks and honking and all the really ragged stuff? Well, here he blows a ballad. It's his rendition of Harlem Nocturne.

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1: And it's hour number two of this week's Blues Before Sunrise. I'm your host, Steve Cushing. If you're just now joining us, this is the second hour of our program. And our first hour, we featured the first part of our special on Harlem. All of the tunes, well, most of the tunes have the word Harlem in the title. And we originally did this type of program, a Harlem program, back in September of 1993. And we grabbed the old playlist and then went to work trying to find things that we had added to the collection in that time since we first did it. And it seems to me that the logical place to start a program about Harlem is with the classic Harlem Nocturne. You know, looking in the discography, they list 269 different versions of this tune, but I have always thought that the best one around belonged to Johnny Otis. This goes back to September 1945. It's Harlem Nocturne.

Betty Roche and the A-Train from April 1956, recorded for the Bethlehem label. And no, that doesn't have the word Harlem in the title, but it's the train that takes you to Harlem. In fact, that whole set is full of sides that did not have the word Harlem in it. We started with the Delta Rhythm Boys and Take the A-Train. Their version recorded in 1943, and actually it was the first time that that recording, which was written by Duke Ellington, had lyrics, because when Duke wrote it, it had no lyrics. Lee Gaines, the bass voice in the Delta Rhythm Boys, actually composed the lyrics to Take the A-Train. Their version from 1943. Then, famous place where all the rich folks hung out in Harlem, Sugar Hill. Helen Humes, Jumping on Sugar Hill, from the year 1947. And a little bit earlier, it was husband and wife team Coot Grant and Sox Wilson from May of 1938, Blue Monday on Sugar Hill. And that brought us around to Betty Roche, Take the A-Train. You're tuned to Blues Before Sunrise, and it's our Harlem special. We're listening to tunes about Harlem, which was a black section of New York, and it was famous for all of its entertainment and creativity. A lot of the singers and musicians were fond of the place. Here's our next set. We're going to start it. Let's see. This is the Stride Pianist, and he did a number of different versions, number of different tunes that had the term Harlem in the title, and this is the earliest. In fact, I think this is his earliest recording, James P. Johnson and the Harlem Strut.

You've seen Harlem at its best. And when you've seen them couples dance, like they're in a trance, with that most primitive zest, rocking on the beat, with everything but feet. You've seen Harlem at its best. Southern darkies plant the corn till every acre's filled. But things are different right uptown, so different. Harlem darkies only plant that corn that's been distilled. You get what I mean? Now wait until you've seen a real native Sally Rand, fan in hand, with nothing but a coal upon her chest. Then when waters croon those slightly earthy tunes, you've had your money's worth and see.

Yeah, there's Herbie Fields and his rendition of Harlem Nocturne. His was done in 1953. It's a white guy, by the way, believe it or not. We started the set with James P. Johnson and the Harlem Strut from August of 1921. Then Three Sides featuring Ethel Waters, Harlem on My Mind from October 1933. From March of 1934, she's saying, You've Seen Harlem at Its Best. And with Eddie Mallory and the orchestra from August of 1939, she sang Old Man Harlem. And that brought us around to Herbie Fields and Harlem Nocturne. You're tuned to Blues Before Sunrise. It's the Blues Heritage Showcase. I'm your host, Steve Cushing. And last hour, this hour, we're doing our Harlem special, revisiting a playlist from way back in September of 1993. As I mentioned, we started with the original playlist and we added maybe a dozen more tunes that I didn't have in the collection back then. Let's start this next set. Again, the key thing here is that they all have the word Harlem in the title. That's how special our Harlem special is. We're going to start off with Louis Armstrong. With all the records he made, I could only find one where Louis mentioned Harlem. He was actually a New Orleans guy and a Chicago guy, but he has here from March of 1940, the Harlem Stop.

of Harlem Way. They got a brand new sender, and I believe it's in the groove. It's got the jitterbugs all swinging, hip chicks old and tender.

cyclone mad. It swept around this dizzy fad. That's that Harlem Storm. I said Harlem Storm. Now it's composed of every dance from 1902. Young and old came up and pranced to one-step Shag and Sousa Q. Every night at the old Savoy, you hear them swing a Floyd Doy. You jump right up and wrong and do that.

Well, now you know everybody's in Harlem if Tampa Red is there. When I take my vacation in Harlem from November of 1935, Tampa was there on the vocals and on the kazoo. Let's see, we started that set with Louis Armstrong and the Harlem Stomp from March of 1940. Then we listened to Ruby Smith and Harlem Gin Blues from December 1941 with Sammy Price and his band accompanying. We also listened to Noble Sissle. Are you familiar? It used to be Noble Sissle and UB Blake, piano and vocal. And when the two of them went their separate ways for many years, Noble Sissle had his own big band. Here he is with a tune from March of 1936, You Can't Live in Harlem. And Noble Sissle, by the way, was the guy who introduced the general public to Lena Horne. Lena Horne was featured vocalist in his band before she did anything else there. After Noble Sissle, we listened to the Washboard Rhythm Kings featuring Leo Watson on vocal, going back to November 1932, and Underneath a Harlem Moon. We had blues singer Victoria Spivey and the Harlem Susie Q from March of 1937, not a regular band. It was the Louis Russell Band featuring Red Allen on trumpet and Louis Russell on piano, I believe. And that led us around to Tampa Red when I take my vacation in Harlem. You know, of all the records that he made and all the acclaim that he received from his years in Harlem, Fats Waller, to my knowledge, only did two tunes about Harlem. One was Harlem Fuss, an up-tempo recording, and the other one is this. This is actually an Irving Berlin composition that they sang in an effort to win support for the war effort that was underway. This was recorded not the very last day before the recording band, but 2 days before the recording band, July 30th of 1942. Not sure if Waller plays piano here, but Fats Waller does the singing on What the Well-Dressed Man in Harlem Will Be Wearing.

There's a change in fashion that shows in the Lenox Avenue clothes. Mr. Dude has disappeared with his flashy tie. You'll see in the Harlem Esquire what the well-dressed man will desire when he's strutting down the street with his sweetie pie. Let me tell you.

Yeah, there's Fats Waller, and recording done just before the ban, July 1942, What the Well-Dressed Man in Harlem Will Wear. And I don't know if you picked it up, but I'm sure that this was recorded acoustically. Somebody stuck a recorder in front of a speaker that was playing this. This wasn't hardwired transfer recording. And again, that's from July 1942. Well, I hope you've enjoyed our Harlem special as we revisit it 30 years later. We've got one more to take us on out. It's the Harlem Hamfats, a great jive group. And we'll listen to this one to take us on out from March 1939, When the Sun Goes Down in Harlem.

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1: It's hour number three of this week's Blues Before Sunrise. I'm your host, Steve Cushing. Hour number three is the hour that we spend listening to pre-war recordings. And when I say pre-war, the before World War II, the cutoff point would be July 1942, and then it resumed after World War II. It's post-war recordings, which makes perfect sense when you think about it. These are pretty late. The cutoff point, as I said, was August 1st of 1942. This is the year before the recording ban went into effect. And what we'll do, you know, I play 18 records an hour, so if we play two records by every month, we'll never make it all the way through the year. So I guess we'll get through October is about as late as we'll get. We're going to play two records in most cases for each month. We'll start with January of 1941. I've got two records here. First, Bill Gaither, Shortcut to the Grave, and then we'll listen to Curtis Jones on piano and the Mean Old Blues from January 1941.

baby. But you are mean as you can be. I love you, baby.

Parasides from January 1941, first Bill Gaither on guitar and vocal, Shortcut to the Grave. January 1941, Baby Duke Caston was there on piano. Then, speaking of blues piano, we heard Curtis Jones on piano and vocal, Ransom Nolan on the bass, also from January 41, and the Mean Old Blues. Let's move to February. A couple of well-knowns here. We've got Lonnie Johnson and then Roosevelt Sykes.

come on. Like flames of evaporation during the sunny low.

Roosevelt Sykes doing the Sally Long, and in parenthesis is a thing that says Flames of Evaporation. I'd like to see whatever that dance looked like. That was the second of two sides from February 1941. Sykes on the Decca label, and Big Sid Catlett playing the drums behind him on Roosevelt on piano. Before that, we had Lonnie Johnson in the Crowing Rooster Blues from February 1941. Lil Armstrong piano, Lonnie guitar and vocal, Andrew Harris on the bass. That was on the Bluebird label. You're tuned to Blues Before Sunrise. We're working our way through sides that were recorded during the year 1941. We're taking it month by month. And as long as we can hold out, we'll play two each month. So we're looking for two sides recorded in March of 1941. How about this one by Robert Pettway?

was my sad story. I never will forget the day. It was in the year of 19.

gathered around. They were standing there, seemed to be in mourning, with their heads all hanging down. In the midst there stood a doctor. He was standing gazing on

Walter Davis from March 1941, the only woman who was there on piano and vocal. Henry Townsend was on the session, but he wasn't on that particular side. Before that, we had Robert Pettway and Write 'Em On Down. You ever wonder where Eddie Taylor got it? Right here. Robert Pettway from March 1941, Robert on guitar and vocal, Alfred Elkins on the bass, and both those sides, Robert Pettway and Walter Davis, were recorded for the Bluebird label, as are the next two records we're going to listen to. Two sides from April of 1941. First, we're going to listen to Sonny Boy No. 1, John Lee Williamson, Drink On, Little Girl. Sonny Boy's here on harmonica, vocal, Blind John Davis, piano, Big Bill Brunzi, guitar. And then we're going to listen to Yank Rochelle and Biscuit Bacon Woman from April 1941, Washboard Sam on the percussion on this one, and Sonny Boy on harmonica. Sonny Boy 1, Yank Rochelle, April 1941.

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1: Yank Rochelle and Biscuit Baker Woman from April of 1941. Sonny Boy Williamson on harmonica. Yank Rochelle, I'm not sure if he was there. Sound like he was on guitar. Or did he sound like he was on the mandolin? I don't know. Let's see who else was there. William Mitchell was on the bass. Washboard Sam on the washboard, percussion there. All right, Biscuit Bacon Mama from Yank Rochelle. Before that, Sonny Boy number one, John Lee Williamson. Drink On, Little Girl, April 1941. Blind John Davis, piano. Big Bill Brunzi on guitar. Sonny Boy harmonica and vocal. If you're just now joining us, what we're doing is profiling the year 1941 in terms of the blues records that were recorded. And the way we're doing it so far has been to take two records that were recorded in each month, just as the calendar follows, January, February, March, and we just got through with April. Things from May of 1941, we're going to listen to Two Sides, one by Memphis Minnie, and then Big Bill Brunzi.

Big Bill Brunzi, When I've Been Drinking, May 1941. Big Bill guitar and vocal, Washboard Sam on the percussion there, and Horace Malcolm playing piano. Before that, we listened to Memphis Minnie, Minnie on guitar and vocal, her husband on a second guitar, May 1941, and Pigmeat is on the line, that was on the Conqueror label. For the month of June, I've only got one here, and it's a good one. It's a classic from June 1941. We've got Tony Hollins on guitar and vocal on the classic Crawling Kingsnake.

Yeah, Tony Hollins there on guitar and vocal. I was just looking to see they list a bass player. It says, okay, unknown imitation bass, unknown washboard player. So I guess that's no help. He was there on guitar and vocal, and his song Crawling Kingsnake, representing June of 1941. We're profiling the year 1941 in terms of the blues records that were done. And up next, we've got a record from July 1941. It's Dr. Clayton as he sings Backdoor Man.

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1: There's Dr. Clayton from July of 1941, Backdoor Man, Blind John Davis, piano, Robert Jr. Lockwood guitar. My guess is, since the bass player is unknown, that usually turns out to be Alfred Elkins. Again, because he didn't want to enlist in the musicians union and he couldn't be listed on a session where other musician union musicians were playing. And so they used him anyways because he was dependable, but they just didn't list his name. Dr. Clayton and Backdoor Man. Up next, we're going to go down south from August of 1941. These are recordings, I think, done for the Library of Congress. First, we'll listen to Sun House, and then we'll listen to Muddy Waters. Sun and Muddy, August 1941.
2: Well, if I had a followed, boys, my old second mind, I'd say I'd have been up the country my old second time.
3: Yes, ooh. Yes.
2: Well, I'm feeling low down today.
3: I know you, son. Go sing them old Little Camp Blues. I know you got them.
2: Oh, Mr. Charlie, Mr.

0: Oh, Mr. Charlie, Mr. Ludlow Joe, right undecided, oh boy, I won't work no more.
1: Oh, look at here. Oh, I'm going to get that cowboy dosha. Lord, for the hold my head.
0: Slip your own, boy.
1: I'm going to get both those women for to make up my bed.
0: Hey, get up there, will you?
1: Well, look here, boy. That old mule ain't going to get back because you ain't going to drive no more.
0: I see.
1: Well, look here. You got to
0: Hey, I don't want this old levee, boy, till my feet got numb.
1: Boy.
0: If you see Miss Charlie asking, did his money come?
1: Oh, boy. Oh, my hamstring is popping. Boy, did my collar cry.
0: Ain't nothing breaking, boy, but the long sideline.
2: Yeah, hey, get over there, Charlie.
1: Boy, look here. I tell you one thing, we got to build that levee way up yonder.
0: Man.
1: The whole house, you don't fit in your guitar working on this levee, but I'm going to try it out.
0: Well, you know ain't nothing for us, no harm, but living in the killing.
1: Well,
0: yeah.
1: Yeah, come on in there. Drive on in there, you know, son, because I'm going to spot him. Come on down. Yeah.
0: I looked at the captain, boy, and I walked away.
1: Ah, boy.
0: I asked the straw boss, man, what's the time of day?
1: Oh, boy, boy, boy. Look at here. I tell you about it. I'm going on down the river. Oh, Lord. Get over there. What are you going to do there? Man, look at here. I tell you one thing, that old pulling old mule. Oh, boy, for the pack some slack. Oh, baby, I'm going to bring you some money when I come back.
0: Well, yeah, don't you?
1: Just spit and joy, you know, boy. I'm about to do what I said. Yeah.
0: I heard you when you first river.
1: Yeah, come on, you know, son, we got to go. I see by Willie Brown, yes, sir.
0: Okay.

And I never be satisfied, and I just can't keep up. Yeah, I know my little old bay, she gonna jump and shout. That old train be late, girl, and I come walk.

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Yeah, I know somebody sure been talking to you. I don't need no telling, girl, I can watch the way you double. I'll be all right. Yeah, I never be satisfied, but I just can't keep up.

0: Yet I never be satisfied. I just can't keep up crying.
1: Yeah, both recordings from August of 1941 were field recordings, I think done for the Library of Congress. Son Howell's first from August 1941, I think called Camp Howlers, and then Muddy Waters. I believe these are his earliest recordings, August 1941, and IB's Troubled. And I was just trying to do the math. I think Muddy was born was in 1915, so he would have been 26 years old when he made these records. And about 6 years away, from recording in Chicago again for the Aristocrat label. Let's turn our attention to the next month, which would be September 1941. Two big names here. We've got Big Boy Crudup, and we've got Johnny Temple. Here we go.

Just like I've been telling you, girl, you're going to have to meet my but I'm trouble. I'm all worried. Yeah, and I never be satisfied. I just can't keep up. Yeah, my baby, she quit me. Seemed like mama was dead. I got real wood, yeah, and she drove it to my head. I be troubled. I be all

Johnny Temple and Jinky Lee, Johnny Temple guitar and vocal, Horace Malcolm piano, September 1941, and the Jinky Lee Blues on the Bluebird label. Before that, Big Boy Crudup, September 1941, and the Death Valley Blues, Big Boy on guitar and vocal. How about one from October 1941? See if we can slip this one. This is Buddy Moss, and You Need a Woman.

Buddy Moss on guitar and vocal, and Brownie McGee on a second guitar. You Need a Woman from October 1941. All right, we've got time for one more. This will be November 1941. Turns out it's one of the true classics of all time in blues, one of the biggest selling records. And it's St. Louis Jimmy Going Down Slow. This is on the Bluebird label, of course, with the immaculate planning that we always do here at Blues Before Sunrise. The record is 3 minutes and 10 seconds long, and we've got time for about 2 minutes and 30 seconds, so we'll see you next hour.

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1: It's hour number four of this week's Blues Before Sunrise. I'm your host, Steve Cushing. Hour number four is the hour when we're down in the alley. And this week, I thought it would be fun, interesting listening to feature one of the lesser knowns, one of the more highly regarded lesser known Chicago bluesmen, and I'm talking about guitarist L.C. McKinley. I seem to recall somewhere, though I can't recall who said it, that he was actually sort of a disagreeable fellow to get along with and was sort of rowdy. I don't recall where I heard that. I read that many years ago, but I always have liked his recordings. I think I also heard somebody say that he was Chicago's answer to T-Bone Walker. I'm not quite sure if I agree with that, but you listen to these records, you'll see what you think. In all of the records that still exist, there were some unissued takes from his session, but I think there are 17 records in all. So if I quit talking right now and we start playing them, we should be all right. Let's go to, is either May or June of 1953, done for the Parrot label. There were three titles. The band here is L.C. McKinley, guitar and vocal, Curtis Jones, piano, Alfred Elkins, bass, Judge Riley on the drums. And we'll start off with this one, Pain in My Heart.

and I don't feel good no more. I got pains in my heart, and I don't feel good no more.

And there's our first set in our complete L.C. McKinley during this hour. We listened to three sides recorded for the Parrot label, either May or June of 1953. We had Pain in My Heart, Rosalie Blues, and All Alone Blues. And Lorenzo Tucker on tenor, Curtis Jones piano, Alfred Elkins bass, Judge Riley on the drums. Up next, a session for the States label, based here in Chicago, January of 1954. There were four sides in all, in addition to L.C. McKinley on guitar and vocal, Ernest Cotton on tenor, Eddie Boyd on piano, Ransom Nolan on bass, and Odie Payne is here on the drums. Four sides: Disgusted, Tortured Blues, Companion Blues, and Weeping Willow Blues, L.C. McKinley.

far. Come back, baby. 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Be my companion.

right, there's set number two of sides by our featured artist this hour, L.C. McKinley. These were all done for the States label, January 1954. Again, it was L.C. McKinley guitar, Ernest Cotton on tenor, Eddie Boyd on piano, Ransom Nolan bass, Odie Payne drums. We started with Disgusted, then The Tortured Blues. We also had Companion Blues and wrapped it up with one of my favorites, The Weeping Willow Blues, Grows in a Swampy Land. If you're just now joining us, it's Blues Before Sunrise. I'm your host, Steve Cushing. And this hour, we're featuring all the recordings I can get my hands on by L.C. McKinley. As I mentioned earlier, he's one of the lesser knowns, but one of the more highly regarded lesser knowns. I was thinking about that comparison to T-Bone Walker. He also reminds me, because a lot of the chord work that he uses, he reminds me of Robert Jr. Lockwood as well. We're going to do this next set, our sides that were recorded for the VJ label in January of 1955. And this first one, I have not been able to find reissued anywhere. I did find a copy of it posted on YouTube, and my buddy Scott Dirks was the one who posted this. The session goes back to January 1955. We're going to listen to, well, the one we won't listen to is one that was unissued. It's called Good Lover. Haven't heard that anywhere, but we're going to listen to Strange Girl, then Blue Evening Blues, and then She's 5 Foot Three. Again, it's L.C. McKinley, guitar and vocal.

Oh, there's a great line there. She loses her culture, acts like a desert vulture. It's L.C. McKinley. We're listening to a session, the first session that he did for VJ, January 1955. And the sides that we heard them, Strange Girl, then Blue Evening Blues, and then 5 foot three. She's 5 foot three. And on the session with L.C. McKinley, Johnny Board and Red Holloway, twin saxes there, Bob Call piano, James Lee on bass, and Vernell Fournier from the world of jazz here playing some blues drums. Again, you're tuned to Blues Before Sunrise. We're listening to L.C. McKinley this hour. Let's do the second session that he did for VJ, also in the year 1955. The first session was January. Second session takes place in August of 1955. And let's see, we've got Ernest Cotton and John, I can't read my own writing, though there were two saxes, Bob Call piano, Lafayette Thomas on bass, and Odie Payne on the drums. Listen to three sides. Well, first there's one side that was never issued called My Eyes Jumped Out. We won't hear that one. We'll hear I'm Satisfied, Down With It, and a tune called Lonely. L.C. McKinley on VJ.

All right, L.C. McKinley, a second session for the VJ label. That name I couldn't read. I looked it up again. It's Ernest Cotton and John Gardner on reeds. All right, they were on the saxes. Bob Call, piano, Lafayette Thomas, bass, Odie Payne on the drums. We heard I'm Satisfied, Down With It, and the third title was Lonely. And again, there was another side from this session, My Eyes Jumped Out, was the name of it that was never issued. That would have been fun to hear. Listening to Sides by L.C. McKinley as we wind down this hour here. L.C. McKinley, I remember reading that he died in the year 1970, so he was still around in 1959 when he recorded for Cadillac Baby's B and Baby label. There were two sides. We're going to listen to Nitwit. And then the one that actually made a couple of waves was a thing called The Sharpest Man in Town. I remember Cadillac Baby used to introduce L.C. McKinley, the sharpest man in town, in his best announcer voice. Let's see, among the people here, Leon Hooper's on drums. Also, Jimmy Lee Robinson on guitar. We've got Red Holloway and McKinley Easton on the reeds. 1959, Nitwit and Sharpest Man in Town.

And those are the two tracks that Elsie McKinley recorded for Cadillac Baby in his Bein' Baby label in 1959, Nitwit and the Sharpest Man in Town. Again, Jimmy Lee Robinson on guitar, Leon Hooper on drums, Red Holloway, McKinley Easton on the saxes. All right, we've got one more set of sides here, and I don't know where these come from, what the date is. These show up on an English-issued LP. Let me grab it here. It's just a white cover. It says Chicago Anthology on the Sunnyland label. And Mike Rowe did the liner notes, and as he says, Elsie McKinley was not interviewed, never interviewed before he died, and so his life is a complete blank, and all they do is send us these two sides. First, Mind Your Business, and then So Strange. They're on tracks next to each other, so we'll just let the tone arm travel through.

chick and fall in love. He will start trying to get you for another girl. They got to mind your business and tell you what to do.

All right, there are a couple of unissued takes from L.C. McKinley. If I had to guess, I would say they were probably from the VJ label. Mind Your Business and So Strange, which was vaguely familiar or similar to the VJ recording Strange Girl. Well, I hope you've enjoyed it. That actually is the entire L.C. McKinley as listed in the discography, and I've never seen any more titles than are listed here. Somebody somewhere needs to put out a single CD with all these sides together. Maybe the folks at Jasmine will have their ears in the wind and decide to do it. Hey, to take us on out, we're going to pause and identify the station. We'll be back with hour number 5, including the Soul Breakfast, to take us up to station ID. Let's call on Eddie Boyd. As long as we've got that B and Baby label out, let's grab this one by Eddie, and we'll see you in hour number 5.

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1: It's hour number five of this week's Blues Before Sunrise. We start the hour with Gene Ammons.

Gene Ammons, and I Dream of You, from October 1950 on the Prestige label. Sonny Stitt was there, Junior Mance on piano, Gene Wright bass, Wesley Landers, who was a great local Chicago drummer, in on the session. It gets us started on this fifth and final hour of Blues Before Sunrise. If you're a regular listener, you know, time for our soul breakfast, or easy listening early in the morning. We'll start things off with Wes Montgomery, and the brothers are all here. It's the Montgomery Brothers.

And breakfast is served. How about that? A 7-second fade on a Jimmy Smith record. Breakfast is served. That's the soul breakfast. Let's see. Jimmy Smith wrapping it up. Let's go to the top. It was Wes Montgomery and his brothers, Buddy and Monk. Monk was on bass. Buddy was on piano. Wes was on guitar. And Bobby Thomas was on the drums. Grooveyard for the Riverside label, January 1961. Then we listened to Johnny Hartman teamed with John Coltrane on the Impulse label from May of 1962, Autumn Serenade. McCoy Tyner was there on piano. We listened to Lurleen Hunter from October 1955, and But Not For Me. And that brought us around to Jimmy Smith and Blue Smith. It was the title of the record on the Verve label, I believe. You're tuned to Blues Before Sunrise. I'm Steve Cushing. There's the Soul Breakfast. Time to head down to the alley this week. We'll start it with Earl Hooker.

she's yellow hair, and she's Thundercloud, had a rock and rollin' show. Back in those days, we had a rock and rollin' bull to do our rock and rollin' show.

this is 1961. In these days, we raise young squaw up to new rock and roll. And the new rock and roll goes something like this here.

0: that was lying on you and me.
1: What did he say?
0: I grabbed him by his collar. Naturally, he copped a plea.
1: I know it.
0: He said, I ain't gonna go around lying on you like I did before.
2: I says, ha, ha, ha. I know you won't, 'cause you

Yeah, it's Lavelle White here on Blues Before Sunrise from 1961 on the Duke label and Tide of Love. Let's go to the top. We've got a lot to work through. We had Earl Hooker and the Apache War Dance from May of 1961. Then we listened to Lillian Offutt, Oh Mama, March 1960, Earl Hooker there on guitar. We had Earl Hooker at length, about 7 minutes worth of Frosty, from September 1969. We listened to a pair by Andre William, first The Greasy Chicken, 1957, and then his favorite girlfriend, Mean Jean, from 1957. Pair by Jimmy Reed, Aw Shucks, Hush Your Mouth, from March 1961, and then I'm a Love You, December of 1960. We listened to Junior Parker, Driving Me Mad, from February 1955, great guitar, from Roy Gaines. We listened to Willie Maybon and He Lied, June 1955. We listened to Jimmy Anderson, Going Through the Park, 1962, and then Lavelle White, and Tide of Love. This is Blues Before Sunrise. I'm your host, Steve Cushing. We're here each week at this same time. We'll be back again next week. We hope you'll join us then. Until that time, I leave you with Albatross, and we're out of here.

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Come and get me. Started off the morning here on Bonjour, Louisiane. Four numbers off of a 2006 CD release by Gerard Landry and friends under the Carry On Productions label entitled One Day on the Porch. Gerard Landry, Al Tharpe, Jimmy Bro, the late great Courtney Granger, and David Doucet, Gérard Landry et ses amis. 20 minutes après 5 heures, ce grand mercredi matin, mes chers amis, on est mercredi, le 24 de juin, l'année 2026, c'est Colbé Lejeune dans la grosse chaise grise ici avec vous. 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

0: 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Of course, we're starting the 6 o'clock hour this big Wednesday morning. Ici, en haut, le programme. Mes amis, on est 10 minutes après 6 heures. C'est Colbé Lejeune. 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Mais c'est Colbé Lejeune ici. Colbé Lejeune here with you. And I'd like to remind everyone listening in that this program here, Bonjour Louisiane, is proudly made possible by the gracious support of the Center for Louisiana Studies and the University of Louisiana Press. We're also proud to receive the support of the Cajun French Music Association, as well as that of CODAFIL, the Council for the Development of French in Louisiana. And of course, we also receive the support of the Louisiana Consortium of Immersion Schools. And all of us here at KRVS, we are so proudly, at the end of the day, at the end of every day, and nowadays more than ever, ultimately made possible by your support and by your listenership. So thanks for tuning in to Bonjour Louisiane here on Members Supported Public Radio for French Louisiana, KRVS 88.7 FM, Lafayette, Lachal, la radio qui sonne comme la maison. Radio that sounds like home. On va go ahead, mes chers amis, avec d'autres musiques en français. 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

0: 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Listen to me, I'm talking to you. 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That's our superstition of the day this morning here on Bonjour Louisiane, and we'll make our word of the day out of that, the word for an artichoke, which is in French un artichaut. Artichaut is how we say artichoke. A word that comes up in that song that we're listening to in the background there by Tous les Catins là, by Bonsoir Catin, an old ballad, love song, drinking song, etc., called Mon aimable brune. 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
4: The heat and humidity will hang around for a while. High pressure is parked over our area. That's allowing a lot of warm and humid air to come in off the Gulf. We're headed for the low 90s on our afternoon high today. That heat index about 105, and we should get sunshine through the day. It'll be clear overnight, mid-70s on the low, and then no big changes for Monday. We get a sunny day, mid-90s on the high, and that heat index about 105. Sunny and hot again on Tuesday, rain Wednesday. I'm meteorologist Steve Hamilton.
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0: Howdy, partners. 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

The one and only Dallas Roy and the one and only Mark Savoie to the Rambling Aces. La Voz de la Prison, Prison Waltz. Let's hear another duo dream team of the Rambling Aces. Robbie Lee!

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It's a mighty fine way to start off a beautiful Sunday morning. 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

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Here's a little bit from the liner notes. This is the sort of song a rejected sweetheart would sing on the long drive on horseback from the dance hall to the farm. All right, y'all. 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
2: 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He's described in the liner notes as a wiry, well-preserved man of 70 who speaks only French. 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This is all from, a lot of the songs we heard this morning are from an album called Folk Songs of the Louisiana Acadians. 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

Child Associate, Monsieur Belton Richard, Kalajina Kalajan, also known as Tanayu Tanarapu, also known as Fiddle Stomp. That's the song we heard right before. Avec Monsieur Wallace Cheese Reed and Monsieur Isaac Swallow. We had the fiddle version and then the full band version. Y'all know I'm always in the mood for some Aldis A. Belton ensemble. All right, let's hear some Adam.

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Don't forget, you can tune into KRVS wherever you are.

0: Bonjour, mes amis. This is Cedric Watson coming at you one time. I'd like to let you all know that every Sunday afternoon from 4 p.m. until 5 p.m. right here on 88.7 FM KRVS, you can come join me in La Nación Creole to listen to different Creole grooves and music from all over the Creole-speaking world. Haiti, Louisiana, Caribbeans, all over. Come get your dance on, baby.
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1: 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All right, up next, we got Indian on a Stump, joué par Monsieur Dewey Balfa, off the record, Cajun Fiddle, old and new.
2: Indian on a Stump.

0: The legendary Monsieur Wayne Perry, sur le violon avec the Creole Blues. Et avant ça, Indian on a Stump, joué par Dewey Balfa. Off the record, Cajun Fiddle, Old and New. That's a great record if you want to learn the fiddle. Et instead, we got something a little different. Monsieur Tommy Jarrell, another legendary fiddler with the old-time music. Something called Sail Away Ladies. And some of y'all might hear some hints of Cochon de Lait in there.
1: And this one was played by old man Pet McKinney. I met him in the road one day. I'd started to dance, and back in them days, they wasn't no fiddle cases. If it was, I had never heard of one. We carried our fiddle under our arm like this. And I met him in the road. And he says, "Let's see your fiddle, son." And I handed it to him, and I had it tuned in D. Well, he run that bass string down like that. And he played this tune, and I said, "What was that, Mr. McKinney?" He said, "That was Sail Away Ladies." I said, "How about playing it again for me?" He said, "All right." And he played it again, and I learned that tune right there. And here it is. And now him and Zach Payne's all the fellas I've heard play these two tunes I'm talking about. Mm-hmm.

What a beautiful tune, joué par Monsieur Hector Duyon sur le violon et Bessel Duyon, his son, sur la guitare. Et avant ça, we had Monsieur Tommy Jarrell sur le violon avec Sail Away Ladies. 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And up next, we got a classic record avec Monsieur Golden Thibodeau et Calvin Cotillard, something called Madame Fayette.

Monsieur Isomfontno on the harmonica. 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All right, what's next? We got some Cléoma Falcon, something called Ma Meilleure Valse.

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All right. Now we got Missy Dewey Balfa and Nathan Abshire ensemble avec The Basile Breakdown.

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Avant ça, The Basile Breakdown, avec Dewey Baffa et Monsieur Nathan Abshire. Up next, we got some Hackberry Ramblers for y'all, something called Et là-bas.

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And the one before that, c'était Le fiddle stomp, jouée par Monsieur Wallace Cheese Reed. All right, up next, we got the Sundown Playboys avec the Saturday Night Special. This was made to be on a 45 sur Apple Records, all the way in London, England, chosen by none other than...

Swapland Jewels record. Avant ça, we had the Saturday Night Special avec the Sundown Playboys. Up next, we got Monsieur Johnny Allen and his Crazy Cats doing a heartbreaker qui s'appelle Love Me All the Way. Take.

Le Cajun Pogo, joué par les Hackberry Ramblers. Et avant ça, we had Monsieur Johnny Allen and the Crazy Cats avec Love Me All the Way. All right, we got a few more tunes for y'all. Merci pour écouter, comme toujours. Y'all have a bon dimanche. Up next, we got Bill Mott avec Parlez-vous Français. Après ça, we got Allons Rock and Roll, joué par la légende Monsieur Lawrence Walker. And then we're going to finish it out with a little Boss Cajun, joué par Monsieur Shorty LeBlanc.

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You're listening to the Basil Cajun Hour with yours truly, Ken Stronger. I'd like to thank Rita Mahoney for a great job on the show they did, 8 a.m. to 10 a.m. broadcast at Dimanche Matin. It's a me, Vua Picotia, KRVS, 88.7 FM. The music is some kind of maison, radio is some kind of maison. My name is Kenneth Granger. I'm going to commence la première heure de Kajan Abadé. Bien, merci pour attendre. I'm going to jouer dans bon music à Kajan stuff.

All right, ça c'était Robert LeBlanc et ses amis. 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Ça chantait ça. All right, bien merci pour côté KRVS 88.7 FM, Radio Cadi, la radio que sonne comme la maison, la musique que sonne comme la maison. Mon nom c'est Kenneth Granger. Bien merci pour attendre. I like to thank everybody. Yesterday for the birthday wishes. It was very, very nice. Very, very appreciative. And, you know, when you're 68, you're still doing great, babe. You know what I'm saying? So, and one other thing, I have another birthday I want to shout out to is Christine Baffle. Today's her birthday also. I got a story to tell you about that, about Christine. Whenever she was born, her big brother Joe was at the house. We were babysitting Joe. Joe come play with us while Aunt Hilda was having Christine, and I could still see his face whenever his daddy Dewey called him and said that he had a little baby sister. Man, he was like grinned ear to ear on that. So he really loved his little sister Christine for sure. All right, I want you to adult music. I want you to do Avi Duga. I love.

right, so stay Avi Dugoff, yes, sir. All right, the female chanson is It's Too Late for Him and Her. The deuxième chanson is the Lost Memory Two-Step. And our dernière chanson is Merci Beaucoup. Thank you so much. All right, bien, bien fait. All right, y'all don't forget, we got one more. July 27th through the 31st of 2026, we have the last installment of the Louisiana Folk Roots Kids Camp. It's going to be at Vermilionville. And if you want more information, you can go to louisianafolkroots.org/kidscamp, and they'll get you more information on that. And also, if you want to sponsor Kids Camp, either finish it up this year or even for next year, go ahead and just click on the tab below, and it'll direct you what you need to know. So, all right, let's play up some Nathan Abshire. I want to give a shout-out to my friend Brooke Broussard over there in Vermilion Parish. She loves Nathan Abshire. And here you go, Brookie. Here's for you.

All right, bien, bien fait. 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La première chanson, c'est La Vaste Ville. Ils ont chanté, des fans Rodney ont chanté ça. La deuxième chanson, c'est La Vaste Grand-Père, Grandpa's Waltz. That was sung by Uncle Dewey. And the next one was the Pine Grove Blues. That was sung by Mr. Nathan himself. And also, he sang the Blues de Militao, or the Service Blues. All right, I don't know, could the adult music I still, don't forget, y'all, we do have... Bar de Dimanche, La Bar à Vermilionville, and it's going to start at after this show, and it's going to end till 4 o'clock. We're going to broadcast it for 3 hours, and then the last hour is going to be done over there live, and it's going to be Cajun Fire is going to be the band of this weekend over here at Vermilionville. So thank you all for continuing to listen to KRVS 88.7 FM, Radio Kazi, Radio Sounds Like Home. 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Okay, let's play some more music. We're going to play some of the Gino. We've got some Gino Delafosse coming up for you now, and it's Bonsoir Moto. I don't know.

All right, so that's there, Gino De La Fosse at Fritz Rockin' Boogie. Première chanson, il y a Fist de Bosso Amoro. La deuxième chanson, c'est un instrumental de Blue Runner. Et la finie, dernière chanson avec Timon. Mes amis, bien, bien, merci pour écouter KRVS 88.7 FM, Radio Kadi, musique que sommes à la maison. On a proche fini la première heure de Kadja Bazet. On a d'autres musiques pour continuer dans l'autre heure. So, y'all stay tuned. We fixed to hit out the last 3 minutes of the Basil Cajun Hour, first hour of the Basil Cajun Hour. And we're going to continue after this break here in probably about 3 minutes. They're going to probably cut me off, and we'll start over again on the next hour. With that being said, we're going to go ahead and close out the show with some Seth Gidra here. And we're going to finish up Seth on the other side. So here we go, Seth.

0: Howdy, partners. This is Ronella Rose Champagne. I sure hope you can join me on Saturdays at 5 p.m. and Tuesdays at 2 p.m. for 1 hour of Lost in Love, where we will listen to some classic country music, some lovely love songs, along with some disco or whatever the night may bring. 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
5: 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Mon nom, c'est Kenneth Granger. On a commencé la deuxième heure de Cardi à Basile. Bien, merci pour attendre. Allons continuer d'autres musiques à ce temps. We're going to continue with some Seth Gittrey there. And we're going to shoot this one out to my sister-in-law, Phyllis. She likes this one here. It's called Si Vous Plaît.

All right, so that's the Seth Guidry, the Louisiana Knights. 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All right, bien, bien fait. All right, allons quitter d'autres musiques. Quitter d'autres musiques. Y'all don't forget, on August the 9th, Vermilionville, at 10 a.m. to 4 p.m., they have Acadiana Culture Day 2026. So save a date on that. And then while we're talking about Vermilionville, since it'll be the hot topic, we still got Kids Camp going on. The last installment of Kids Camp for the summer camp is going to be July 27th to the 31st. At Vermilionville. For more information, you can contact, go to LouisianaFolkRoots.org/kidscamp and click on the website, and they'll give you more information if there's any, still got room or whatever. And if you want to sponsor a kids camp session, or you want to sponsor a child, whatever, you go ahead and go and get in contact with that also. So, and then at 1 o'clock, after this show here at 1 o'clock, it's going to be La Bada Gimosh, and the band this weekend is going to be Cajun Fire. It's going to start it. They're going to play from 1 to 4. KRVS is going to carry it live from 1 to 3. So thank you all again for listening to supported KRVS, listener-supported KRVS, 88.7 FM Public Radio. We can't do it without you. 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All right, we're going to go ahead and do some, We're going to do some Jesse Leger, and we're going to start off with Marie. Hello, Jesse. Thank you all very much.

right, that was Jesse Leger and the Lake Charles Lake Charles Playboys. La première chanson, y a joué is you're going to make me die. The first song he sang was Marie. La deuxième chanson was Too Young to Marry, and our dernière chanson was the Lake Charles Two Step. All right, Jesse. All right, I'm going to continue. Don't be sick. I said we're going to listen to Caleb Trahan avec Jimmy Aguilar singing. I'm going to commencer sur Tissot Ball. Allons.

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All right, bien, bien fait. On quitte Adult Music. Don't forget, save the date. August 9th, Vermilionville, Lafayette, Louisiana, 10 a.m. to 4 p.m., free event. Cajun Culture Day 2026. And don't forget, 1 o'clock, we got

And don't forget, 1 o'clock, we got the Marsh, Bothergy Marsh with Cajun Fire starting at 1 to 4. KRVS is going to carry it 1 to 3. So if you have nothing do this afternoon, you want to go shake a leg, a million places to where to go. And don't forget also, Vermillionville, we got the last installment of the kids camp. It's going to be July 27th, 31st. If you want to check it out, go to Louisiana Folk Roots food kids camp and get all the information on that website there. And also, let's see, one other thing here. Nope, that's about it. That's it. Okay, so we're going to go ahead and kind of hopefully finish up this hour with some Joe and Clément Falcon. We're probably going to throw a little bit of Eddie Lejean to finish it off, but we're going to go ahead and go with Joe and Clément Falcon and stuff. All right, we're going to go. Alonso Lafayette. We'll do some classics.

0: Right, ça c'était Joe et Clément Falcon, la première chanson, et on fait alors sur Lafayette, la deuxième chanson en anglais, is Hand Me Down My Walking Cane. La dernière chanson, c'est Madame Sustan, Brio Park Alida. All right, bien fait. Alors, on va écouter d'autres musiques, on est like 3 minutes pour la deuxième heure pour finir. Don't forget, we have the ball, the dimanche there at 1 o'clock to 4 o'clock. At Vermilionville, Cajun Fire is going to be the band there. So we could go ahead and start off with some Eddie Lejean. We're going to do the Je Passe Devant Ta Porte, and then we're going to continue there the next time. Well, hang on. We got a couple more seconds. We can talk before we get out of here. And don't forget, August 9th, Vermilionville, Lafayette, Louisiana, 10 a.m. to 4 p.m. event, free event, Cajun Culture Day 2026.
1: Hello, Louisiana. This is Colby Lejean. 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
0: 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Mon nom, c'est Kenneth Granger. On va commencer la troisième, dernière heure de Cajun ici à Basile. On va commencer avec une chanson avec Bafa toujours. C'est la fête à Christine Bafa. So I'm going to go ahead and play her one of her songs she sang at Acadian, at a Festival Acadian. C'est Picoyen, c'est pas rentré. Allons. Here you go, Christine.
6: We're going to get Christine to sing one for y'all. Te pukonye, me tu peux pas rentrer.

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On va commencer la avec Christine Baffa. Did a tribute to her again for Happy Birthday, Christine. She did 2009. She was at Festival de Carignan with Baffa Toujours avec Courtney Granger playing the fiddle. And they were doing Super Coin to Byron 3. So I just want to shout that out to Christine one more time there. And then we start off with Mr. Eddie Lejeune, Je Passais Devant Ta Porte. And then the second song Mr. Eddie sang was Convict's Waltz. And we finish up with Changeant de la Campagne, Young Men of the Country. Marie, ils ont pas. Don't get married. All right, y'all. Thank y'all very much for still hanging out with me. And we were finishing up the third hour of the Basil Cajun Hour. Very, very nice to have y'all hang around with me. I appreciate all the support, all the birthday wishes I had yesterday and today coming in. I do appreciate that. It's when you're 68, it's good to be great. You know, I feel great, you know, and so I thank God for that every day. Okay, so let's go ahead and play some Mr. Joe Hall and the Cane Cutters. We're going to do Pretty Little Girl. We're going to start off with that one right there. Chaz, you got that.

All right, that was Mr. Joe Hall and the Cane Cutters. Première chanson, c'était Pretty Little Girl, Julie Cotin. La deuxième chanson, c'est Allons son pie. And la dernière chanson is Proud to be a Creole. Bien, bien fait, Mr. Joe Hall. All right, on va commencer la première chanson avec, hang on, hold up a little bit there. Okay, so let's not forget about Acadian Culture Day on August 9th in Vermilionville at 10 a.m. to 4 p.m. It's a free event. It's Acadian Culture Day at Vermilionville. And then also, don't forget, after this show here, we have the Bada Jim March with Cajun Fire. Ça a commencé à Anna, and I was arrêté à quatre. We're going to be carrying it live from 1 to 3 on KRVS at 8.7 FM. And then another hour is going to be just them playing there. So go ahead and if you have nothing to do this afternoon, you walls are closing in, head on to Vermilionville, man. They're really, really going to enjoy you being there. And don't forget, we still got the last installment of Kids Camp from Louisiana Folk Roots. It's going to be here in Vermilionville. And it's going to be from July 27th to the 31st, Monday through Friday. And you can go to louisianafolkroots.org/kidscamp and get more information on that. And then I think that's about it right now. So let's go ahead and play some more music. I found this group here on believe it or not, on TikTok. It's called La Famille LeBlanc, the LeBlanc Family Band. And they're from New Brunswick, Canada. And I thought they were kind of unique, and I got in contact with the father of them, and he sent down some recordings they had. They got like about four CDs out there. They're a very popular band up there in New Brunswick. So I got a couple of songs I want to play for y'all, and it's very unique. It's a Canadian, a little bit of Scottish influence in it. So let's go ahead and see what we've got right here. Let's go.

All right, that was the LeBlanc family from New Brunswick, Canada, and they're a family band. I think it's three daughters and a dad, and I think mom plays rhythm every once in a while on the hand drums there. So it's very, I thought it was very, very unique. But the first song to play was the LeBlanc reel. The second song was the set of Celestine Landry. That was called. And the last one was the three-part reel, the reel de trois pois. All right, that was very, very good. I enjoyed it. I hope y'all did. They were very unique. And from my understanding, they came to Festivals International one year and played also over here in Lafayette. So that was very cool of them. All right, so let's go ahead. We're going to play some Junior Flores and the Bayou Boys. And we're going to start off with the Drunkard's Dream. Here you go.

All right, that was Junior Flores and the Bayou Boys. First song he sang was the Drunkard's Dream. Deuxième chanson was the Tracks of My Buggy, Tracks of My Buggy. And I finish with the Bosco Stump. We got about 10 minutes left for the show, getting on the quarter of the hour here. We'll go ahead, and I'm going to go ahead and close this out real quick. I'm going to do my little end of the show spiel, and then we'll go ahead and finish off with some Bafau Toujours, and I got some Gervis Smart and the Branch Playboys on reserve in case I need them. So here we go. I'd like to thank everyone who tuned in today's live broadcast of the Basil Cajun Hour. Remember, Dewey Balfour quoted, "Our culture survived one generation at a time. Teach your children our culture." May God bless you. May God bless these United States of America. You can contact the Basil Cajun Hour on Facebook or by email at basilcajunhour@gmail.com. Don't forget what's coming up next, the Bother G Marsh with Cajun Fire at 1 o'clock to 4 p.m. Carol Red is going to carry it from 1 to 3. So y'all either stay tuned or head on over to Vermilionville and catch the first dance. And don't forget to get your weekday started with listening to Bonjour Louisiana with my good friend Kobe Lejeune weekdays from 5 a.m. to 7 a.m. only on Public Radio, KRVS 88.7, Radio Kadzi, radio that sounds like home. Okay, we'll go ahead and start off with we're going to try to finish this off here with some Bafau Toujours. We're going to go with let's go to Tipitate. Alors ça, Tipitate.

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Do you want to hear what the future will sound like? What if I made a mixtape for robots?

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From 1 to 4, they have mostly French music, some English music, Zydeco, Swamp Pop, but of course this afternoon, Cajun. From 1 to 4 here at Vermilionville, it's Cajun Fire, playing till 4, till 3. We're carrying La Fire, we're carrying the thing here on KRVS, 88.7 FM, Lafayette, Lac Charles. 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
0: 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Cajun Fire is the name of the band. Of course, we're here at Vermilionville live here on KRVS 88.7 FM. The band's going to be playing till 4, so plenty of time to come down, cut up a rug, dance, have a drink. The restaurant closes at 2, but of course, next Sunday, come a little earlier, you can get something to eat at La Cuisine à Maman. The bar's still running, though. The music's still playing. We'll be here on KRVS till 3. The band's playing live till 4. Oh, ils vont faire une autre belle petite valse là pour faire go ahead l'affaire. Elle s'appelle la belle valse des Cherokees.

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0: 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Me and Zach's going to swap on the accordion and the guitar. Take this second to introduce the band here. 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
1: Faisait du talent pour Monsieur Brown.
0: On steel, we got Mr. Marty Broussard. 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
1: Hey, Jimmy.
2: And getting off the accordion, we got Mr. Josh Elkins from Church Point.
1: It's them Elkins. Elkins you're thinking of.
2: It's the ones from Richard.
1: And then who we got holding the accordion now?
0: We got Zach Guidry on the accordion now. He's going to finish the show out for y'all, I believe.
2: We're going to do a little something called the treble two-step.

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1: Le two-step dit trop, mes chers amis. De temps en temps, dit trop, ça peut être un vrai agrément. Friends, for all of you listening in over the radio, I'd like to remind you that you're tuned in to KRVS 88.7 FM, Lafayette Lake Charles. The show from 1 to 3 here on air is called the Bal de Dimanche après-midi, the Sunday afternoon dance, or the Bal de Dimanche, the Sunday dance. Of course, that's happening here at Vermilionville, here in Lafayette, from 1 until 4. The band this afternoon is Cajun Fire. Zach Guidry just sang a little number there called The Trouble Two-Step. Oh, ils sont prêts à faire du train pour Monsieur Guidry.
2: We could do a little something for Mr. Robert Elkin sitting over there, a little something called The Light Innuendo.
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0: 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We're going to do a little something called Coming Home.
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Une autre belle danse de l'Orcadienne, mes chers amis, ici, après-midi, à Grand Vermillonville, fournie par le band Feu Cajun, Cajun Fire, here at Vermillionville. Of course, friends, Vermillionville, don't forget, is the place to be every Sunday afternoon from 1 to 4. They've got the Bal de Dimanche, the Sunday dance, or the Bal de Dimanche après-midi. And, of course, they're open the rest of the week, closed on Monday. But from 10 until 4, you can come on down from Monday up through Sunday. Tuesday up through Sunday, rather, to come check out the historic village. They've got people dressed up, ready to tell you a little bit about the story, the history of the Acadians, the Creoles, etc. A lot of old houses to see. The restaurants open from 11 until 2, and they've got a gift shop and so forth, and a lot of special events all throughout the year. So there's always something happening here at Vermillionville on the banks of the Bayou Vermillion here on Fisher Road in Big Lafayette. The band Cajun Fire, Contrin Après-Midi, Cajun Gold, Cajun Fire. Keeps coming out wrong. It wants to come out wrong. It don't come out wrong, but it wants to come out wrong. It's all right, though. C'est tout correct. C'est le feu. Cajun, après-midi. Ils vont continuer avec un petit danse. La belle valse de Grand Gaidon.

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1: 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What part of Vermilion Parish are you from?
2: From Kaplan.
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0: 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Of course, friends, thanks for tuning in to KRVS. If you're listening in over the air, the band's going to be playing till 4, so plenty of time to come down and come dance in person, check out the bar and so forth, check out the historic village here at Vermilionville. Don't forget, Acadian Culture Day is coming up. That'll be August the 9th from 10 until 4. Of course, you can come on in. There's no barrier to entry there here at Vermilionville Living History Museum and Historic Village. Cajun Fire is playing on air till 3, here in person till 4, continuing with Quelque chose s'appelle quoi là.
1: Allons à Lafayette.
0: Allons à Lafayette. We're already here. So. 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

0: 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Le band s'appelle Feu de Cajun. 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

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There's something called La Valse de Mémoire, the Valse of My Memories.

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2: Thanks for coming out to Vermilionville this Sunday afternoon. We got some visitors from Lake Charles and from Texas we'd like to recognize. And I'm sure there's people coming from all sorts of far-flung places to come down here to Vermilionville. It's, of course, getting hot outside, but there's AC in this performance center. Every Sunday, there's music here at Vermilionville from 1 until 4, and we air it here on KRVS from 1 until 3. It's Mr. Ruben Moreno next Sunday, so be sure to tune back in if you're listening in over the air. We're going to let the band wrap up the radio broadcast portion of this Bal de Dimanche, but they'll keep playing till 4, so if you're here in person, don't go anywhere. If you're not here in person yet, still plenty of time to come down and dance here at Vermilionville. Ça se fait. Merci bien pour être là, mes chers amis. On va laisser le band jouer quelque chose pour faire go ahead l'affaire. Ils vont partir qui danse ça. Les flammes d'enfer. Ça a été Colby Lejeune ici avec vous autres. Le band s'appelle Cajun Fire. 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Lafayette, Lac-Charles, la radio qui sonne comme la maison. 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

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Happy to be here with you today, and thanks so much for tuning into KRVS. That was, of course, Pee Wee Broussard with Jolie Tibrun, and we're going to keep some music going. Again, happy to be here with you. 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Just go looking around for Louisiana Folklife Hour, and you'll see that interview there that she conducted. So thank you so much to Maria Zarang for the third weekend special edition during this time slot, the Louisiana Folklife Radio Hour. And thanks so much to Julie Babineau, Director of Tourism in Vermilion Parish, with her show that airs the first full weekend of every month. You'll hear it next weekend, Kwasadi. So stay tuned for that. And again, here's some more music. Let's turn to some Nathan Apshar and the Pine Grove Boys with the Good Time Two-Step. Stay tuned to KRVS.

0: All right, that was Filet with Zarico Sans Passalet. And before that, Pure Cajun Special by Robert Jardel. And Nathan Apshar and the Pine Grove Boys with the Good Time Two-Step. And I hope you're enjoying the show. I just want to let you know that today I do have two very special guests in the studio, and I'd like to introduce them right now.
1: Bonjour, je m'appelle Charlie. I'm helping my mom today. Me too.
0: Thank you so much. Are you guys having a good summer?
1: Yes, ma'am. Yes, ma'am.
0: Well, thank you so much for your help. And because they're helping me today, we're going to listen to Ed and B. Desitel's Ma Belle aux Yeux Bleus.
1: Yay!
0: That's right. Let's hear it. 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

0: Laetitia Noir. Et on a joué ça pour mon fils qui était après assis dessus mes genoux. Charlie is here with me, and we're playing that for Charlie because he's got some Tizia Noir. He's got some brown eyes. Dark brown eyes, that's right. And we're also playing that for my husband, belated Happy Father's Day. That's his favorite song, and that's one of my favorite versions of it. Well, we've got some helpers in the studio today.
1: My hair is also dark brown, too.
0: Hello, Mamie.
2: Ooty. I like that I'm helping my mommy today.
0: Well, thank you so
2: Bye.
0: Much for your... Thank you, Mamie and Charlie, for your help. We're going to get back to the music. 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

0: Hi, Dada. I'm at Mommy's Rock. Oh, no. I said I'm at Mommy's Rock.
1: That's all right, Mamie. Thank you, Mamie, for introducing yourself. Got some special helpers here in the studio again today. Megan Constantin here with you for On Card on KRVS. Charlie, what do you have to say for the folks?
0: Vous êtes à l'écoute de KRVS.
1: Oui, bien merci, Charlie, bien fait. All right, we heard Corey Ledet with Hey Joe, Jimi Hendrix, Hey Joe, en français there for you. Before that, La Table Ronde by Ken Ray Fontenot. Me Voila, I'll Be There by Fofolet with Anna-Laura Edmiston on vocals there. And Sur le Bord du Chemin by Fofolet, again, Cheap Trick song. That's, again, from En Français. Those two albums, Volume 1 and Volume 2, were so fun. Classic rock songs in French that we all love and know. And you can find those albums online. I love them. Lots of different bands participated in those projects. You hear some of them sometimes here on Encore and sometimes on other shows as well. So, like Charlie said, you're listening to KRVS 88.7 FM, Lafayette Lake Charles, on the KRVS mobile app. Download that mobile app. You know, sometimes when there's too much rain, weather's going crazy outside, our transmitter kind of powers down, and you can keep in touch with the KRVS mobile app. Even if the FM signal goes down, turn on your mobile app, and you surely can find us there. And we're going to continue on with some music. Je le violon, Monsieur Duyon. Wade Bernard, Dudley Bernard, Bessel Duyon, Rufus Thibodeau, and more. Stay tuned.

0: All right, that was The Wild Side of Life by Vin Bruce. And before that, Rosa, c'est pas, demain, c'est pas dimanche, the Savoie family. Rosa, tomorrow's not Sunday. And we got just about, I don't know, almost 8 minutes left in the show. We'll leave you with some music, but I do want to let my helpers send you off with some well-wishing. Charlie?
1: I already said bye-bye, but I'm going to say it again. Bye-bye.
0: Bye-bye.
1: Wish you well.
0: Wish you well. Hope you have a great weekend. Au revoir.
1: Bye-bye, Dada.
0: Mamie's... Sorry, everyone else. Mamie's only talking to her daddy.
1: And bye-bye, everybody also.
0: Au revoir.
1: Au revoir.
0: Adieu.
1: Say wish you well. Say wish you well. Wish you well.
0: All right. We're going to go out with two more songs. I hope you have a great rest of your weekend. Stay tuned to KRVS. And up next, if you're listening on Saturday, is John and Melvin, JB and MC with Zydeco Sans Passale. If you're listening on Sunday, Cedric Watson is up next with La Nation Creole. Stay tuned and have a great rest of your weekend.

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5: La Louisiane is the magazine of the University of Louisiana at Lafayette. 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

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With the group Creole United. Got Sean Ardoin, Edward Poulard in the mix. 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

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Y'all are here with me at La Nacion Creole. Y'all are listening to 88.7 FM KRVS. It's right here in Lafayette, Louisiana, y'all. I know I like to keep that Santo Domingo connection with Louisiana, so I'm going to give y'all some of that Dominican music, some Agua de tu Fuente.

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0: I'm John Broussard, better known as JB. 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
5: Hello, hello, hello, and welcome, kind strangers, to another episode of the show. A show filled with Celtic music, songs, stories, mythology, and the odd road trip. And today, we're heading west, by to the Banner County, County Clare. Up the banner! There are some places in this world where you hear the music before you even arrive. Places where the landscape itself seems to hum with songs and stories. Lafayette is one of those places for me. New Orleans too. But none more so than County Clare on Ireland's wild Atlantic coast. A county famous for its rugged beauty, the cliffs of Moher, the limestone landscape of the Burren, great festivals, great hurling, and above all else, great music. For generations, Clare has been one of the beating hearts of Irish traditional music, a place known throughout the world for its singers, fiddlers, pipers, flute players, concertina masters, dancers, and storytellers. Every summer, musicians travel from every corner of the globe to gather in Milltown Malbay for the Willie Clancy Summer School, or Willie Week as we call it, one of the great celebrations of Irish traditional music. And for 1 week, the county fills with tunes, songs and sessions, carrying on a tradition that stretches back generations. So for the next hour, we'll take a musical journey through County Clare, from the rolling fields of East Clare to the rugged Atlantic edge of the West, exploring the people, places and music that have made this county one of Ireland's most treasured musical homes. Because these days, for me, it's a long way from Clare to here.

the great Andy Irvine there with a song, My Heart's Tonight in Ireland in the Sweet County Clare. And that particular version was a live recording from the great folk music TV series, The Transatlantic Sessions. A song obviously inspired by the many people and places I mentioned in my opening introduction. Andy spent a lot of time on the west coast of Clare over the years, first as a young musician learning the music and later touring with bands like Sweeney's Men and Planxty. And you can hear throughout his songs just how deeply his love is for the county, its musicians and its people. And I wholeheartedly agree with him. Driving into County Clare, especially the west side of the county, no offence to the east now, but the west coast of Clare just fills my soul full of music every single time I'm there. There's something about the light, the Atlantic air, the stone walls, the lonely roads and the sound of the wind coming in from the ocean. The music feels woven into the landscape itself. So let me continue and stay with Andy Irvine, but this time with the band Planxty, because I want to feature the piping of the great Liam O'Flynn. Liam himself was heavily inspired by the legendary piping of Willie Clancy from Milltown Malbay. And there's a very particular set of tunes that always pops into my head when you take the Ennis Road, rise over the hills and suddenly see the west coast of Ireland and the Atlantic Ocean opening out before you for the very first time. These are the tunes I hear when I'm faced with that vision.

fantastic piping there of Liam O'Flynn with the band Planxty, featuring Johnny Moynihan on bouzouki, Andy Irvine on mandolin, and Christy Moore on the hand bowron. And those were two mighty reels. The first was The Dogs Among the Bushes, followed by Jenny's Wedding. And I hope you could hear from that piece of music exactly what I was talking about. I hope it gave you just a little glimpse of that vision of the west coast of Ireland driving into Milltown Malby there in County Clare. Now, Clare is famous, like I said earlier, for many different musical styles and tradition. It's singers, dancers, tunes and musicians. But one tradition it's especially famous for is the Cayley Band. Now, what exactly is a Cayley Band? Well, generally speaking, a Cayley Band is a larger lineup of traditional musicians playing melody instruments together. Fiddles, flutes, whistles, accordion, pipes, normally accompanied by piano, guitar and a simple drum kit with snares and brushes, keeping the rhythm steady for the dancers. The tradition really began to take shape in the late 1800s during the Gaelic Revival, when organisations like the Gaelic League tried to preserve Irish music and culture. Cayley bands became hugely popular abroad first, especially in places like London and New York among the Irish diaspora, before eventually making their way back home into the dance halls and parish halls of rural Ireland. And nowhere embraced that tradition more than County Clare, where a famous rivalry developed between two legendary groups, the Kilfenora Cayley Band, probably the most famous Cayley band of them all, who will feature later in the show, and the mighty Tulla Cayley Band. Now, the Tulla Cayley Band was formed in 1946 by legendary musicians including PJ Hayes, Joe Cooley and Paddy Canny, and they brought together that rolling East Clare fiddle style with pipes, accordion and flute music that still sounds absolutely timeless today. So let's head there now into the hills and dance halls of East Clare before discos and nightclubs to Tulla, County Clare. This is the mighty Tulla Cayley Band.

Ah, lovely swing to that music there. Great rhythm. That was the famous Tulla Cayley band with three reels. The first was Cooley's, named after that famous East Clare accordion player, Joe Cooley, who helped make that tune popular. They followed it with The Wise Maid and finished it with that great reel, The Cup of Tea. Lovely stuff altogether. And for my KRVS listeners here in Louisiana, that would have been typical of the ensemble music played in dance halls throughout rural Ireland in the 50s, 60s and early 70s. Very much like the country dance halls of Acadiana at the same time. It was the heyday of social dancing and dance music, with halls packed every weekend. Speaking of traditions passed down from generation to generation, I mentioned earlier that one of the founding members of that Cayley band was the legendary fiddler PJ Hayes. These days, one of the most important musicians carrying that Clare tradition into the modern world is his son, Martin Hayes, considered by many to be one of the greatest living players of Irish traditional fiddle music. Now, Martin came from that pure East Clare fiddle tradition, but over the years, he's explored deeper spaces within the music, slowing tunes down and revealing emotions hidden deep underneath the surface. There's an almost philosophical approach to his playing. He's a deep thinker, and you can hear it in every bow stroke. But enough of me waffling on. Here's exactly what I'm talking about. This is Martin Hayes with a tune made famous by that great Clare blind piper, Garrett Barry. Here he is with Garrett Barry's Jig.

Martin Hayes there with a beautiful version of the old Clare Standard Garrett Barry's jig, a very modern, emotional interpretation of that great old tune. Now we're going to stay in that world for a little bit longer, the world of modern traditional Clare music, with our next featured musician. Now if you're talking about the great East Clare accordion tradition, one of the first names that comes to mind has to be Joe Cooley. Joe Cooley's powerful style went on to inspire generations of accordion players right across Ireland. The likes of Martin O'Connor, Jackie Daly, Josephine Marsh, and in her own very distinctive way, this next musician, Sharon Shannon. Now, Sharon Shannon is from Rouen in County Clare, and she burst onto the scene in the late 1980s and early 90s with a very fresh modern sound. Since then, she hasn't looked back. She's a multi-instrumentalist, accordion, of course, but also fiddle, tin whistle, and concertina, among other things. And she's as comfortable playing old school traditional Irish music as she is mixing it up with reggae, country, rock, or even dance music. She's probably best known for the worldwide hit Galway Girl, which she did with Steve Earle. But underneath all that crossover success, there's still that unmistakable Clare pulse of traditional music driving her modern sound. So here she is now with a set of tunes from her beloved County Clare, full of lift, rhythm, and modern driving energy that runs through so many of her recordings. Give it a listen.

Well, usually back at home in Ireland, one time they had no musical instruments, so they had to do what they call lilting, or humming rather. There used to be old women picked out especially for the job for weddings in Ireland long ago, and to something like this.

Three rapid fire pieces of music there, all connected to one remarkable character, Michael Russell. First up, we heard Sharon Shannon with a set of tunes, Mickey Joe Mikes and Diddly Eye. That's from her 2005 album, Tunes. I was actually amazed to discover Sharon has more than 20 albums to her name. And that's not even counting all the guest appearances and collaborations she's been involved in over the years. On that recording, she was joined by the likes of Frankie Gavin, Michael McGoldrick and Jim Murray on guitar. Michael himself was quite the character. Born and raised in Doolin in North County Clare, he came from a deeply musical family and became one of Ireland's most beloved whistle players. But he was much more than that. He could sing, dance, tell stories and was a walking encyclopedia of local folklore, archaeology, old cures, fairy lore and traditions. We heard Michael himself talking about the old days and why lilting or mouth music was once such an important part of Irish life. Then we finished with Dublin whistle master Mary Bergen. Like so many musicians of her generation, she was inspired by the likes of Willie Clancy and Seamus Ennis. And in turn, her groundbreaking first album, Fadóga Stáin, inspired an entirely new generation of whistle players and musicians. That was Mary there with a set of tunes called Michael Russell's. And tunes he was known to play regularly while entertaining visitors and tourists around Doolin Harbour and the cliffs of Moher. Sadly, Michael's life was cut short when he died in a car accident in 1994, but his influence on traditional Irish music remains enormous. Well, we've mentioned Willie Clancy several times already, and of course the great festival he inspired, the Willie Clancy Summer School of Traditional Music, known simply to most of us as Willie Week. So let's hear from the man himself. Willie learned many tunes through a musical lineage that stretched back to the legendary blind travelling piper, Garrett Barry of Ina, County Clare. This next set is Garrett Barry's Mazurkas, played in Willie's wonderful, relaxed, flowing and highly ornamented style. It's music that somehow manages to be perfect both for dancing, for simply sitting back and listening. The recording comes from The Gold Ring, a magnificent RTE collection released in 2009, compiled by musician and folklore collector Peter Brown. The album gathers together recordings made between 1947 and the early 1970s, preserving some of the finest examples of Willie Clancy's playing ever captured. This is Willie Clancy with Garrett Barry's Mazurkas. Take a listen.

0: the sweet piping music of Willie Clancy himself, featured there with the old mazurka, Garrett Barry's mazurka. Now, just to be clear, Willie Clancy Week wasn't the only game in town. Clare is famous for its many festivals. Flahana and music festivals in Ennis, Feakle, Doolin and all across the county attract musicians, singers, dancers and visitors from around the world. But probably one of the best known, certainly during the 1970s and 80s, was the Listoon Varna Folk Festival. The festival grew alongside the town's famous matchmaking tradition. Every year, people travelled to the small town in County Clare, hoping to find romance with the help of Ireland's last remaining traditional matchmakers. The matchmaking put Listoon Varna on the map, but so too did this incredible music festival that grew up around it. Looking back at the old posters today is enough to make any music lover jealous. The lineups featured some of the greatest Irish musicians and bands ever assembled on one bill. But sure, if you don't believe me, listen to Christy Moore himself. The stories around this festival were legendary, and he wrote a song about it. Here's Christy Moore, recorded live at Vicar Street in Dublin, with the classic song Listoon Varna.
1: Never let it be said. There's 28 counties in Ireland. There's Longford, Westmeath and Roscommon.

Glenamalley. Here we are in the county chair, and it's a long, long way from here to there. There's the Burren, there's the Cliffs of Moher, and there's the Tullow, and there's the Kilfenore, and there's Mike O'Russell, Dr. Bill, Willie Clancy, and Noel Hale, and flutes and fiddles everywhere. If it's music you want, we do.

Everybody needs a break. Climb a mountain or jump in the lake. Some head off to exotic places and others go to the Galway races. Matty goes to the south of France and Jim to the dogs and Peter to the dance. A cousin of mine goes pop Holland. A cousin of hers loves Joe Dolan. As the summer comes around each year, well, we go there and they come here. And some jet off to Frihilliana, but me and Don and Declan, we always head down there. We go right down, get down, get down, get down.

I'm in the leave of a Thursday night, but my tent and my ground sheet are all the tight. I like to hit Liston in around Friday afternoon, cause this gives me time to get my tent up, get my gear together. I don't need to worry about the weather, I can ramble in for a pint of stout. You never know who'd be hanging about. There's the Dutchman playing a mandolin, and there's a German looking for Liam O'Flynn. Adam and Bono and Larry and the Edge getting a photo taken with Naomi. Finbar, Charlie and Jim Hand, and the drinking pints to bait the band. Why wouldn't they, for Jesus' sake, aren't they getting it for nothing?

His fans with bottles, barrels, flagons, cans, the mighty crack, loads of frolics, pioneers and alcoholics, and Black and Spook and the FCA, Free Nicky Kelly and the IRA, hairy chests and milk white ties and Mickey Dodgers in disguise, McGrath's, O'Brien's, Pippin's, Cox's, massage parlors and horse boxes, RTE are making tips and taking breaks and throwing.

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Sean Cannon was doing the backstage cooking, and Shergar was written by Lord Lucan.

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But hold a match, shoot.

0: Fenomenal. 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
1: Listoon Varna, an original song penned by the great Christy Moore himself, has become a modern Irish classic. It's one of those songs that if somebody starts singing it in a pub, half the room is bound to join in. Great crack altogether. That style of song comes from a mix of things. That famous Irish sense of humour, because if you have a history like ours, you have to be able to laugh at yourself and everyone around you. And also our storytelling tradition, that great oral tradition passed down from generation to generation. Now, I don't know if you can tell from listening to this show, but we do love a good story. And the truth is, being a singer myself, I've always been attracted to songs like these. Humorous songs, tongue-in-cheek songs, songs that are hilarious, intelligent, and full of sharp observations about life. Some of my favourites include classics like Chantelle de Champignon, written by great Galway singer, storyteller, and songwriter Brian O'Rourke. Another songwriter whose work I've always loved is Tim Lyons. Tim teamed up with Fintan Valley to record a couple of wonderful albums, including one called Skiddery Dee, which remains a particular favourite of mine. I learned more than a few songs from that recording over the years. So now I'm going to feature the wonderful Tim Lyons himself with the Bowron song, a hilarious take on that sometimes beloved and often loathed Irish percussion instrument, depending on who's playing it. And I'll send this one out to my good friend, Rob Faulkner, who helped me with our show on Bowron makers and the musicians who play them. So give this a listen, perk up your ears, because this is a good one. Here's Tim Lyons with the Bowron song.
2: Oh, my name is Heinrich Schnitzel, and from Germany I do come. Of all the music in the world, I much do like the drum. I late have been to Ireland, where musicians play till dawn. 'Twas there my heart did fall in love with a drum they call Bowron. One day I'm going to Doolin, famed in music, song and dance. And as I did hug me Furstenberg, me mind was in the trance. For there behind two fiddles, in between a box and flute, a thunderous bang and a goaty whang the air it did pollute. Well, this hairy drum me brain did numb, in love with it I fell, and I strongly did desire one despite the awful smell. Inquiries then I soon did make, me mind being sorely bent on if and how and where and when I'd procure such instrument. I approached this Bowron driver, now being drunken with the sounds. To purchase one of these yokes will cost you £50. Oh, me blood did race at a gross pace beneath me wallet thick. He then did roar £16 more for canvas bag and stick. Oh, mine gotten, I'm exclaiming, then this is most expensive loot. At home we are not paying this for a silver concert flute. 'Tisn't rightly known, says he to me, nor I don't give a hoot. Can't you lend a gun from off someone and your own goat you can shoot? Well, this seemed to me a bright idea and became me sole intent, for we German Huns are good with guns and brainy to invent. That very day, without delay, a shotgun I did borrow. Says I, I'll have me goatskin now this evening or tomorrow. So upon the burning mountain tops I stealthily did creep, across its craggy rooftops into its valleys deep. There suddenly appeared to me a herd of mighty goats, with horns high and yellow eye, great manes and shaggy coats. As they thundered by, I then let fly me Ely's number 5. When the smoke it cleared, it soon appeared these goats were still alive. I pursued them with alacrity till me legs were nearly lame, but it was no good. In vain I stood, back to Doolin then I came. And as I marched up by Fisher Street, my spirits dragging low. I heard a tick and a heavy voice call out, hello, hello. I observe a deadly weapon here, and pray, is it your own? Where is the license for this gun? To me it must be shown. For the truth to you, I'll plainly tell, Nick's license have I got, for I borrowed it from Jerry Smith to have a sporting shot. Jer Smith, how do? I'm arresting you, a subversive you must be, from some revolting movement in far-off Germany. So here I lie in Ennis jail, lamenting my condition. The guardy found me guilty, £10 fine and extradition. The sergeant swore me life away, the judge he called me barmy, saying you're a bather, mine half refugee and a member of Red Army. Farewell to Ireland's fields of green, far famed in song and poem. Goodbye to Budden's rocky slopes, where wild Borons do roam. If ever I return again, I'll shoot no goat or kid, and when I want to beat me drum, I'll pay up me 50 quid.
1: Great singing and fine penmanship there by a dear favourite of mine. That was Tim Lyons, and I have a great Tim Lyons story, but I'll have to save it for another episode because unfortunately we're running out of time again. That's the problem with trying to cover the music of a whole county like County Clare in just 1 hour. By the way, these are not in-depth explorations. In truth, I could probably do a couple of hours on each of the artists we've showcased here today. This is just a small taste, a little glimpse of what's there. Maybe someday you'll visit one of these counties yourself, hear the music in its natural habitat, and some of the things I've been talking about today will make a little more sense to you. A small taste of the music of the counties of Ireland. There are so many musicians I could have included. There's Siobhan Peoples, daughter of the great Tommy down there in Ennis. There's Mary and Tola Custy, Tony Lennon, Blackie O'Connell, Cyril O'Donoghue, Josephine Marsh, and countless others. But I want to focus now on a dear friend of the show. He was in town not so long ago with his band Lunasa, playing right here in Lafayette at the Celtic Bayou Festival. He's one of the great modern flute and whistle players in traditional Irish music and comes from the deep West Clare stock around Milltown Malby itself. I'm talking about Kevin Crawford. Scobie. The next selection comes from Kevin's wonderful solo album In Good Company, a record built around flute and fiddle duets with some of Ireland's finest musicians. On this track, Kevin is joined by

duets with some of Ireland's finest musicians. On this track, Kevin is joined by fellow West Clare musician Conor Tully on fiddle, with Jim Higgins providing the beat on the Bowron. The tunes themselves are session classics. First up, The Rolling Wave, followed by Finbar Dwyer's favourite, named after the great Clare accordion player and composer Finbar Dwyer, a tune that has become a firm favourite all over the world. So here's Kevin Crawford from his CD, In Good Company, with two cracking tunes. Let's give them a lash now.

0: Well, here we are again at the end of yet another show. And once again, we've run out of time. I hope you enjoyed our trip together to County Clare. I hope you enjoyed the music, the songs, and just a little glimpse into why the music of this county is so special. The truth is, I could have spent hours talking about the musicians, the history, the landscape, and the traditions we've only touched on today. So I'm going to leave you now with the title track for this week's episode. And in doing so, I'm going to kill two birds with one stone. Earlier, I wanted to feature the great songwriter Ralph McTell, who wrote this fine song. And I also wanted to play one of Clare's finest Ceilidh bands. And as luck would have it, the Kilfenora Ceilidh band recorded a wonderful version of it. So we'll neatly wrap up our journey with Don Stiff and the Kilfenora Ceilidh band performing the wonderful song From Clare to Here. Until next time, keep her lit, and I'll see you back here next week. Hup!
1: It is a song which I wrote when I was thinking back in the mid-70s to a time in 1963 when I was working on a building site in South London. And it was quite a heavy job. It was mostly manual work, digging with a spade and a shovel and a fork, and it was heavy work. But it was relieved because there was an Irish gang on the site, and the crack, as they call it, not crack as in drugs, the Irish word for crack means the good time. There was a good vibe going there. And I was working with a young Irish man called Michael, as so many of them are,

And I just making conversation one day about 4 or 5 meters down in the ground. And I said to him, it must be very strange, Michael, to be here in London after the place you come from. And he answered by saying, yes, it's a long way from Clare to here. Clare is a county on the west coast of Ireland. And we would have said normally it's a long way from here to Clare. But that's where his heart was, I thought. And the way he constructed that answer was to form the basis of this song. It's called From Clare to Here.

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1: We'll stay very hot and humid for a while. Overnight looks clear and we'll dip into the mid-70s and light wind. Then the heat and humidity will be back on Monday as high pressure stays put right over the Gulf Coast states. Sunny and we're in the low 90s. The heat index tomorrow, about 105. We're in the mid-70s and clear on Monday night, and then more heat and humidity on Tuesday. Sunny day, mid-90s. Heat index between 105 and 110, about the same for Wednesday.
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I'm Valerie Green, and you're tuned into Harpistry, music of the harp from countries all around the world. Two-time Grammy-nominated harpist Kirsten Agresta Copley has a new single out titled Valamore, which is defined as the quiet pride of knowing you survived something without becoming cruel, loud, or bitter. It's a special tune for her as she composed it over Mother's Day weekend, and she's released it on what would have been her mother's 90th birthday. Val was her mother's nickname, and Amore translates as love in Italian.

0: A set of music there by two-time Grammy-nominated harpist Kirsten Agresta Copley, beginning with a new single titled Valamore. And she says in her liner notes that Val was her mother's nickname, and Amore translates as love in Italian. We also heard Deep Blue World by Kirsten from her recording titled Aquamarine. And finally, we heard Daybreak by Kirsten from her recording Around the Sun. Next up, we've got music by Katrin Finch with the City of Prague Philharmonic Orchestra, conducted by Carl Jenkins. This piece is by Claude Debussy.
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from tenor Placido Domingo, joined here by Bridget Kibbe performing on the harp. From his recording El Canto del Mor, we heard El Cant del Ochel. Before that, we heard from Yolanda Condonassis from her recording Debussy's Harp, a piece titled En Bateau from Claude Debussy. And another piece by Claude Debussy started off that set, a very different take on Clair de Lune by Catherine Finch with the City of Prague Philharmonic Orchestra, conducted by Carl Jenkins, from her recording titled Crossing the Stone. This is Andreas Vollenweider.

Thank you.

from the recording titled Trio Ivoire. That's Hans Ludemann with Balake Sissoko, Kora, the West African harp, a piece titled Hombori. Before that, we heard from Omar Sosa, piano, joined by Roger on the Valiha, the Malagasy harp, and Saleshe Damamase on the Krar, the Ethiopian harp. We heard Ziaro Sara, followed by Tizeta. That was from his recording titled An East Africa Journey. And starting that set was Andreas Fallenbeider from his recording Slow Flow and Dancer, we heard As I Sail On By, and the title track. I'm Valerie Green. Thank you for listening. Join me on the journey next week on Harpistry.

0: settle in at Jukes, Cantinas, and Ballrooms every Saturday at 4 p.m. as we find the sweet spot where country meets soul, Tejano meets swamp pop, and Conjunto meets Zydeco. 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

Good evening. Welcome to an hour of music from around the world. The program is Earthbeat. I'm Cecil Doyle. Tonight we're going to be spotlighting the sounds of Egypt. Later on we'll hear an extended song suite, much in the tradition of Umm Kulthum from Aisha Redouane. But to begin, we're going to be listening to music by oud master, violinist Simon Shaheen from Egypt, going back to his album Heritage, Tiraf.